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1: 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I had no idea he lived like this. 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

67 KMX. I found a Reddit feed that was people talking about things that used to be normal and now they're like considered a luxury. Things like red meat, movie tickets. What do you think number one on the list was? I'll tell you next.

the hits for the Wiregrass, 106.7 KMX. The number one thing on this list that used to be considered normal, but now it's a luxury. And I know dental insurance can be a scam, but you go in there and it's like, I need to take out a new mortgage to pay for this. Bad teeth, though, I'm sorry, that's just a non-starter. I'd rather be broke.

1067 KMX. The man is a legend. How many hit songs does Akon have? You can't even count. He's chilling here on the Cannon Show. Later, if you've got any questions, drop them in the DMs at Cannon Show. That's Cannon Show with a K. And does this man really have more than one wife that he lives with? We've got to ask about that later on.

1067 KMX. Hour two of the Cannon Show is on for June 9th. If you got a birthday today, happy birthday. You're sharing a birthday today with some legends like Michael J. Fox, Natalie Portman, and Johnny Depp. What do you bet he's celebrating with a mega pint of wine today?

106.7 KMX. There's a fine line as a man between having your emotions in check and then being a complete wuss. Wait till you hear the truth bomb dropping in just a few on the Cannon Show. Sabrina.

0: most misunderstood thing about Akon? According to Akon, we're going to find out. He's here next hour on The Cannon Show.
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1: Earlier, we were talking about things that used to be like considered normal, but now they're a luxury. And going to the vet, taking your dog to the vet, someone chimed in with that. I appreciate that one, and that is absolutely true. Even if you have pet insurance, which is kind of sort of a scam.

0: KMX. Truth bomb time on the Cannon Show. What's your name?
1: Jessica.
0: Jessica, what's your truth bomb?
1: I mean, I love my boyfriend and everything, but I just really need him to know that, you know, sometimes it's appropriate to stand up for your girlfriend. You know what I mean? Like, I appreciate the self-control. I'm not interested in someone with a super bad temper or anything like that. But, like, there's a difference between, like, just having self-control and just being a total pussy.
0: Like, okay, I feel like something led to this. Like, what was it? What happened?
1: Well, I mean, every once in a while, but specifically the last straw, I guess, is like, I've really been fuming since last night. We went out to a bar and the bartender was like just blatantly hitting on me in front of my boyfriend, like, and kind of being like almost like I was being a snob for not reciprocating. And like, my boyfriend didn't say a word the whole night. He didn't tell him, hey man, back down. I didn't expect him to jump over the bar and punch him in the face. But like, it's nice sometimes to feel protected by your man. You know what I'm saying?

If you had one shot or one opportunity to seize everything you ever wanted in one moment, would you capture it?

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67 KMX. Hour three of the Cannon Show is on. Welcome in. We got some lines open at 877-801-SHOW. You can always get at us on the phones. You can always slide into the DMs at Cannon Show. That's Cannon Show with a K. The man, Akon, chilling here next on the Cannon Show, answering your questions. Welcome in.

0: 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Akon's back, chilling on the Cannon Show. Brand new music on the way. Who out there has been inspiring you lately?
1: It wasn't nothing inspiring me, man, until I'm just now getting in to see all the other genres, but I know for a long time I was demotivated, man. I just feel like music wasn't setting a certain standard that I was used to. You know what I mean?
0: And look who's back to save the day. Akon on the Cannon Show. More coming up.

0: 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Akon's hanging out on the Cannon Show. What do you think Akon thinks is the biggest misconception is about himself? We're going to find out next.
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1: Akon, what do you think the biggest misconception is about you?
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0: 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Akon's hanging out, who's riding through New York City right now on a Zoom, and he's got his headphones in, and he's got a car full of people. Sometime this week when you're not around all those people, I want to hear about this thing where you've got, like, a bunch of wives you live with.
1: Say no more. We'll reschedule that for sure.
0: I mean, yeah, man, it's not the time and the place, but we can have a conversation about that sometime.
1: Say no more.

It's Canon with a K. So yeah, I heard that Akon has more than one wife that he lives with. And I was going to ask him about it today, but he was driving in the car with like a bunch of people. It was not the time and the place. And you know, you got to ask things at the right time and the right place where it's super disrespectful. But we will get to it this week with Akon on the Canon Show. You watch.

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like it. I'm a two-time, you ain't knew I'd win. Throw a shot like you're trying to have a foot fight then. All my ops waiting for me to be you, I bet. Say, I got drive, I don't need a car. Money really all that we fiending for. I'm doing things they ain't seen before. Bands ain't dumb, but extreme is all. I'm a demon lord. Fall off what? I ain't seen the horse. Called your bluff, better cite the source. Fame ain't something that I need no more. Yeah.

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It's Canada with a K. Welcome to hour four of the show. I love this hour. This is when we turn the entire thing over to you. Your shout outs and your requests on the Canon Show, you can get them in right now at 877-801-SHOW. 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We're waiting on you. 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

0: 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All right, it's all you.
1: All right, I'm going to shout out my daughter because she got accepted to Florida State University.
0: What? That's amazing.
1: Yes, super excited.
0: Now, how are you going to keep an eye on her when she's there getting all cray?
1: Oh, gosh, I don't know. I got to figure something out.
0: Yeah, you are.
1: Yeah.
0: You know how you were in college.
1: Yeah, that's what's got me concerned.

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0: 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A lot of family shout outs today. Go right ahead.
1: Oh, shout out to my daughter-in-law. Oh, no, my stepdaughter, Felicia.
0: Oh, now why did you pass on the daughter-in-law?
1: I was thinking she was my daughter-in-law, but she's actually my stepdaughter.

1067 KMX. It's Canada with a K. Hour 5 of the show is on, and you are now cordially invited to spread some love on this show. At the end of the show, we've got your request of love and devotion. Now's the

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Our colors will fade eventually. So if our time is running out, day after day, we'll make the mundane our masterpiece. Oh my love, I take one look at you, you're taking me out.

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I really wanted to ask Akon about his multiple wives he lives with today, but he was in a car with a bunch of people. It wasn't the time and the place. A lesser interviewer wouldn't have cared, but I'm telling you, when the time is right, you shall gain the respect and get the answer you seek.

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4: Staying hot and humid most of the week. Rain chances dry up through midweek and then increase again by the weekend. Some scattered showers and storms around tonight. Otherwise, generally clear. Low 71. Any storm could be strong and gusty where they develop. Mostly sunny weather ahead Wednesday. Hot, humid day ahead. 93 for the high. Same thing Thursday. Mostly sunny. Lows in the low 70s. Highs up in the low to mid 90s. Friday, sunny and hot. Lows mid 70s. Afternoon high back up in the mid 90s. I'm meteorologist Mark Thibodeau from the Weather Channel for all the hits.

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1: Staying hot and humid most of the week. Rain chances dry up through midweek and then increase again by the weekend. Some scattered showers and storms around tonight. Otherwise, generally clear. Low 71. Any storm could be strong and gusty where they develop. Mostly sunny weather ahead Wednesday. Hot, humid day ahead. 93 for the high. Same thing Thursday. Mostly sunny. Lows in the low 70s. Highs up in the low to mid 90s. Friday, sunny and hot. Lows mid 70s. Afternoon high back up in the mid 90s. I'm meteorologist Mark Thibodeau from the Weather Channel for

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1: KMX Weather. Staying hot and humid most of the week. Rain chances dry up through midweek and then increase again by the weekend. Some scattered showers and storms around tonight. Otherwise, generally clear. Low 71. Any storm could be strong and gusty where they develop. Mostly sunny weather ahead Wednesday. Hot, humid day ahead. 93 for the high. Same thing Thursday. Mostly sunny. Lows in the low 70s. Highs up in the low to mid 90s. Friday, sunny and hot. Lows mid 70s. Afternoon high back up in the mid 90s. I'm meteorologist Mark Thibodeau from the Weather Channel. For all

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3: Staying hot and humid most of the week. Rain chances dry up through midweek and then increase again by the weekend. Some scattered showers and storms around tonight. Otherwise, generally clear. Low 71. Any storm could be strong and gusty where they develop. Mostly sunny weather ahead Wednesday. Hot, humid day ahead. 93 for the high. Same thing Thursday. Mostly sunny. Lows in the low 70s. Highs up in the low to mid 90s. Friday, sunny and hot. Lows mid 70s.

0: Are you a ranch or blue cheese girl?
1: Now, neither. 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
2: That's crazy talk.
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3: You would eat all. 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
3: Staying hot and humid most of the week. Rain chances dry up through midweek and then increase again by the weekend. Some scattered showers and storms around tonight. Otherwise, generally clear. Low 71. Any storm could be strong and gusty where they develop. Mostly sunny weather ahead Wednesday. Hot, humid day ahead. 93 for the high. Same thing Thursday. Mostly sunny. Lows in the low 70s. Highs up in the low to mid 90s. Friday, sunny and hot. Lows mid 70s. Afternoon high back up in the mid 90s. I'm meteorologist Mark Thibodeau from the Weather Channel for all the hits.

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You're listening to the Anna and Raven Show. It's the season. You're going to see a whole lot of fireworks everywhere, and especially because it's America's 250th birthday, there's even more reports already happening of when things don't go right with fireworks, including one truck that exploded. Luckily, nobody was hurt. And wait till you hear what everybody got to see. It's coming up next.

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1: What's this sound?
2: Joy and festivities.
1: That is a truck carrying fireworks exploding on I-75 in Tennessee.
2: Ironic timing, Anna, as it's that special time of year right now where it's time for me to venture out and make sure that I get all the festivities, the explosives necessary to celebrate America's 250th birthday.
1: So Raven every year goes to great lengths to buy the perfect fireworks. And I am not a fan.
2: Nope.
1: I do not like fireworks.
2: Oh, definitely against sparklers and everything.
1: I don't like sparklers at all. They're like, that's like 700 degrees and burn children's hands. And
2: snakes, smoke bombs, anything like that.
1: Don't like them.
2: Don't like them.
1: Not a fan.
2: Yeah, I'm more like a mortar type guy and a cannon guy myself.
1: What I am into this year is drones. Like, I like the drone show. I think that's super fun. I think being able to make all the different images that you could actually see in the sky. Fireworks, in all honesty, not only are they dangerous, I think they're pretty boring.
2: Oh, yeah. Well, you know what? You're in the minority as far as my friends and I are concerned. It's time for me to venture not one but two states away from my home to go ahead and get all the explosives that I need to make sure that my holiday is a very festive one. This year, I've got a couple advantages going on. Number one, I no longer smoke. So I don't need to worry about that while I'm traveling long distances with all those things. Number two, I think I can fit them in my air-conditioned vehicle as long as I put a fake face on the stack in the front seat.
1: Oh, my gosh.
2: Which, you know, with the air conditioning, it'll be good because it's going to be hot the next few days. Incidentally, speaking about the evolution of entertainment and fireworks, let me just mention the fact that my wife is also now best friends with ChatGPT, and I don't like it. She says to me yesterday, you know, I've been reading a lot about keeping them in the garage, and I think it would be safer to put them in the basement. And I said, you mean underneath where we sleep? And she said, yes. And I stopped talking after that.
1: Let's talk first about the explosion in Tennessee. Highway patrol officers stopped traffic in both directions, so everybody just got out of their cars and watched the show. The truck driver didn't have the required hazardous materials endorsement, so he got in trouble, but nobody was hurt, so that's the good news. And they got to see a free fireworks show in the middle of the highway.
2: Could have been me.
1: Traffic.
2: Could have been me.
1: Right. I don't understand why you want to bring something into your home that could explode and start a fire.
2: Did what?

0: question the dangers when he crossed the Delaware?
1: Mm-hmm.
0: Did the pilgrims worry about scurvy when they were like, let's go to the New World?
1: Okay.
0: Did Lewis and Clark worry about what was going to happen to them when they said, let us venture west?
1: Yeah.
0: No.
1: Yeah.
0: You do it because you can see it on the horizon, Anna. You know, man's dreams should outweigh his grasp or you know what I mean? They should be further away. We should always be grasping is what I mean.
1: The fact that this is the 250th birthday of America, does that mean anything different for what you're planning to buy?
0: I'm telling you right now, well, yes, the budget is up, as yes. you might imagine.
1: I assumed.
0: Which was already sizable, but the budget is up. But also adding to the fun this year, I think I'll be getting an American shirt.
1: Oh.
0: Like a themed one, like one of them crazy ones you see online.
1: Yeah.
0: Yeah, with all the colors, maybe button up. It might say 250 on it. I don't know.
1: I like that.
0: Or one of those ones that's got like the Constitution written on it or the Declaration of Independence, whichever one.
1: Mm-hmm.
0: I like those ones.
1: All right. Are you going to wear that flammable shirt that you bought on Amazon for $12.99 while you light the fireworks on fire?
0: I mean, chances are.
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1: Sometimes you make, I don't want to say frivolous, it's not the right word. Sometimes you make purchases for your children, even though they're not rational. You do it because you love them and they want it, and you just give in because you want them to be happy. 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
2: For the next 4 or 5 years.
1: Yeah, you're going to get the whole story. Then you'll decide who's right. Couples Court is coming up next.

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3: 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I mean, we already have one kid in college already. And
1: you decide the outcome.
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0: Every day a couple joins us. They let us know what their disagreement is about. And then you have to figure out who you think is right. Beth and Brian. Beth, what's going on?
5: So my son wants a Jeep for his high school graduation. I think it's crazy. It's ridiculous. It's going to be a huge waste of money. He can't take it to college with him, and it's going to sit in the driveway. So what's the point? We're going to pay insurance on a car that nobody's driving.

0: his input or rationale on that?
1: He thinks it's like a rite of passage. He deserves it because he's, you know, starting a new phase of his life, and he's grown up, and he completed high school, and it's a big deal, and he just deserves something new and shiny, and all of his friends have a new car.
2: I mean, how can you argue that? I mean, the thing is that, like, when I was young, I didn't even have, like, one of my own cars. Like, yeah, I've been driving jalopy, and the fact is that the kid deserves it.

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0: Steven on 106.7 KMX. Sometimes you're just not practical. You know, when it comes to your kids and there's something that they want, even though in your heart you're like, that's a waste of money. Why are we going to spend money there? You just want to make them happy because you love them, right?
1: Yeah, I mean, take all things into account, too. It's not like you're always practical making decisions for yourself. You've made mistakes in life. And so when you see your kid doing great, you want to reward them.
0: And that's what's going on with Beth and Brian. They're having a disagreement because their son is graduating high school and all he's ever wanted is a Jeep. He

0: wants a Jeep. He wants a cool Jeep. And logistically, it doesn't make sense because he's going to have it for, what, 2 months? And then he's going to go off to school. He's going to be a freshman. He can't bring his car with him.
1: Yeah, Beth says, listen, this thing's just going to be out in the driveway. We're going to be paying insurance, registration, car payments on this thing. What a waste. Money suck was what she said, as a matter of fact. Yeah. And Brian says, who cares? He did great. He did all the things he was supposed to do. I had a terrible car when I was growing up. I want this kid to enjoy himself, enjoy his life.
0: Who set are you on? 1-800-330-9999. Hi, it's Anna and Raven.
2: I am on both, but neither.
1: Oh.
2: I agree more with Beth, but not for her actual reasons. I have a daughter who's graduating as well.
1: Yeah.
2: They can't use it freshman year, so I absolutely agree with that. They're, you know, very few colleges let them take a car as a freshman.
1: Okay.
2: I also agree that it's going to sit in the driveway until he comes home on the holidays.
1: It seems to me like you pretty much agree with her.
2: I agree with her more, but I think my reasons don't align 100%, if that makes sense.
1: I get it. You're torn as a parent. You want to give them something nice,
2: absolutely,
1: and you want to reward
2: them. My daughter can bring a car to college, so like we're probably going to get her something. My ex-husband and I are going to chip in and get her something. Yeah. She hasn't taken her road test yet. She's definitely procrastinating on
1: that one. One step at a time, right? Let's walk before we run then, but
0: who said are you on 1-800-330-9999?

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1: Sometimes you make irrational decisions when it comes to your kids because you love them and you want them to be happy. But if your son asked for a Jeep for his graduation present, it's all he's ever wanted and he's begged you and he did a great job, would you give it to him knowing perfectly well that he's going off to college and he can't really do anything with it and you're just be paying insurance while it sits in your driveway?
2: Yeah, it's funny. When you're looking at the facts, right, from the bird's eye view, Anna, you know, you might be on Brian's side and say, yeah, this is fun. This will be great to get him from him. Or maybe you're on Beth's side, so and it's just not practical. But when it's your child and they're asking you and looking you in the face, it can be hard.
1: Right. Whose side are you on? Would you get him the car? 1-800-330-9999. Liz?
3: I'm definitely on the wife's side. He's only going to have the car for a couple weeks. He's going to go off to school and then what? Just show pictures of, hey, I got this new car. It just doesn't seem realistic and it kind of seems like a waste of money.
2: Yeah. Yeah. Yeah, it's tough when you really, really want something, but I'm not disagreeing with you at all.
1: Jessica, whose side are you on today?
4: I think they should get him the car. I just bought my son a car. I know what it's like to be a young boy and want something new. All of your friends are getting them. Just do it. They did well in high school. They graduated. They deserve that.
1: Thanks, Jessica. Thanks. Appreciate it.
2: I think it's interesting that she acknowledges that it's not practical, but sometimes you just want what you want. All right, Kathy and Carol, tell us, whose side are you on today? What do you think?
5: We're with the wife, 100%. If he's already got wheels, he can go out and socialize. And an 18-year-old just graduating school does not need a new car, especially if he's going away.
2: Yeah.
5: And then, like she said, it'll just be a money suck.
2: Yeah. You wanted to say that. I love it. You know, I mean, it seems to me like if he's going to go away, like, you know how it is that first year of college, man, there's so much growth. He's going to change his mind about what he wants like 8 times. I don't even think he'll care about it when he comes back.
1: I would disagree.
2: Maybe. Maybe not. Yeah, maybe I'm wrong.
5: I think he'll probably care, but, you know, get that car when he graduates college. Yeah. Not now.
6: The verdict is in. Jury foreman, what are the results?
1: Beth, our audience agreed with you. It really doesn't make sense. If he wants a car in a few years when he graduates or he becomes a commuter on campus and he's got something, that's a different conversation. But most colleges are never going to let you bring a car the first year anyway. So why bother where it's just going to sit in your driveway and you have to pay insurance on it?
7: Totally. I'm glad they agree. And that's exactly what I think. It's going to be a waste of money. And we can do other things. He can feel accomplished in other ways. And he doesn't need a brand new car that's going to sit in our driveway and cost us money for no reason other than to say, oh, I have a new car.
2: Brian, I mean, disappointing for today and disappointing for your son. I have no doubt he's going to be upset when you inform him. However, I also have absolutely zero doubt that by the time the next school year ends, he's probably not going to care as much about it as he does right now. He's probably going to have something else in mind that he could use or he needs or whatever. So if a reward comes then, it might be a little bit more practical. Then again, he might be like, you're getting me the Jeep and you're getting it with a lift kit now because you made me wait. I don't know.
8: Yeah, I guess I get it. But if he's going to borrow the car, he's going to ask you, hon, right?
1: Yeah, well. All right. If you have a problem, too, send an email. Couplescore@annaandraven.com.

0: how annoying it must be for my husband to have a radio host as a wife. Because we have an argument at home, and instead of just like letting the argument go by, I'm like, well, I'm going to have an expert come on my show and we're going to see who's right. And that's exactly what's happening right now.
1: But that doesn't always work in your favor,
0: It doesn't
1: always fortify your opinion and your side of the matter.
0: Yeah.
1: The big advantage is the fact that he doesn't get to speak back, really, is what it is.
0: Yeah. But. Yep. So my husband and I have been having a disagreement for many years. It came to a head the other day when we were fighting over laundry because I think it doesn't matter. I think you put it in, you put the soap in, and the clothes just wash, and then you put it in the dryer and everything is fine. He is so meticulous and detail-oriented about things that have to be separated, things that can't go with other things, the certain amount of softener. Softener is a sucker bet. That you don't even need that. You don't. So we have an actual laundry expert to answer all these questions, and it's coming up next.
1: I would never let you launder my clothes.
0: Well,
1: never.
0: You're going to learn. We're going to find out together.

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1: Is there an actual right way or a wrong way to do your laundry? We've been going back and forth on this because I'm an anarchist. All of it goes

0: in one pile, it goes in, it goes out of the washing machine, and then it goes in the dryer. I don't even know if it's hot or cold water. Whatever, I push the buttons, and it seems fine to me.
1: I'm so glad that we have an expert here today. If he doesn't say what it is I expect him to say, I'm going to get sick. Because I feel like when you talk about it like that, it just gives me instant anxiety and stress.
0: Laundry expert Richard Handel, he is from Consumer Reports. You can find them online at consumerreports.org. Richard, is there a right or wrong way, or as long as it gets in one and then goes in the dryer, you're good?
2: Well, first of all, laundry is a very personal thing, and people take it surprisingly very seriously. Mm-hmm. There are righter ways or better ways to do your laundry. There are ways that will get it done, and sometimes that turns out good results, sometimes it's less than good results. One way to do it is just pile everything in there. I know I did that as a college kid. You know, you're paying for every load. But now I have maybe clothes I care about more, so I want to treat them a little better, try to separate light from dark clothes, the heavyweight material from the lightweight, dark colors with light colors. So it really depends on how much you care about your items.
1: Richard, I'll tell you right now, my generations before me and my family raised me on the results from Consumer Reports. So I know that you, sir, are an expert. And as you said, I think it makes a lot of sense that as you care more about things, you want to just treat them better. The texture thing's a big deal in my house. My wife will put jeans or towels in with anything, and yet I still have to tell her I love her. How do I do that? Because I know that if all the delicates go together, they're going to last far longer.
2: Of course. And you're also going to wash that on a delicate cycle or maybe a permanent press cycle because it's more gentle and they'll last a lot longer. People have these hang-ups with laundry, no pun intended. It depends on how much you care about your clothes. And some things you actually don't want to wash that often. You know, if you have a special pair of jeans you spent a lot of money on and it has a certain finish to it and you don't want it to fade, or has like a gloss to it and you don't want to lose that, you don't really want to wash that. And if you're just wearing them out, you know, for a couple hours each time, you could probably get away with 5 uses, 10 uses before you need to wash it.
1: I'm going to be real. I got some jeans that I like never wash.
0: Yeah.
1: Never wash. If they ain't funky, I like them a little bit funky to tell you the truth, but not like if they don't smell funky.
0: Right.
1: But there's a little funky. Think about Lenny Kravitz. When do you think the last time he washed his jeans was?
2: I don't think he ever washed.
1: That's right.
2: No.
1: It's exactly
2: else does
1: right.
2: It for him.
1: Well, you might be right about that. But
0: I usually have like a rule where if I wear my jeans 4 times, that's it. But to hear you say 5 to 10 times, I'm like, all right. Also, I don't think I've ever washed my bra. Is that a normal thing?
2: I think people generally wash undergarments after every use. But
0: not
2: maybe
0: your bra,
2: you don't
0: not your undies, not your mutans, not your undies, your bra.
2: Well, I can't speak for myself because I currently don't wear a bra.
1: Right, currently.
2: But I think my wife does go a few times before she throws it in the wash.
0: Like a year?
2: But so, no, a few times. So, you know, 3 wears and then in the laundry.
0: Richard, for a laundry expert, you should definitely check with your wife on that.
1: It's the dirtiest.
2: I know she has more than one. She definitely has more than one. And she calls me, at home I'm called the laundry czar because I'm the only one that's allowed to do laundry in the house. Although I've trained my kids, they're allowed to do it with supervision.
1: I love it. He's the only one allowed.
0: Yes.
1: Because if you catch somebody else in the house doing laundry, you know they did it wrong.
0: Well,
1: I love it.
0: That's like my house. All right, we're going to have more with Richard coming up next.
3: For Wiregrass Daily News, this is Charlotte Fletcher with today's headlines. A Kinsey man is facing felony murder and assault charges following an April house fire that critically injured his wife and her 2 children. Investigators say Kelly Gore later died from her injuries at UAB Hospital. Philip Gore was then arrested and charged with felony murder and 2 counts of first-degree assault. In Ozark, 23-year-old Lacavian Scheider has been arrested and charged with attempted murder following a June 8th shooting on College Street. Police say a juvenile victim was airlifted to a Mobile trauma center and remains in critical condition. And Southeast Health and Dothan City Schools have renewed their partnership supporting the Academy of Health Sciences and Biomedical Science at Dothan Tech. The new agreement includes a $75,000 investment over the next 3 years. Drivers should expect road closures on portions of East and West Troy Street through Friday and again on June 15th for resurfacing work. Officials are urging motorists to use alternate routes and avoid parking along Troy Street during construction hours. For more local news, visit wiregrassdailynews.com.
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5: Oh, AJ
4: chances pretty close to zero here next couple of days. If we see anything at all.

fall. It's going to be down close to the Gulf Coast. May see a couple of storms trying to pop up along the sea breeze boundary, but that's going to be about it. Going to see a temperature stay in the low to mid-90s here right on through the end of the week. Nighttime lows in the mid-70s, sunny days, and partly cloudy skies at night. Maybe some showers back in here on Saturday. Richard Lewelling of the Weather Channel for all the hits.

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1: Hotly debated topic. How do you do your laundry? My husband and I have been arguing about this forever. We had a big disagreement about it, and I said it's time for us to get an expert. And if you've missed it so far, the expert has basically agreed with me on most things. Except he doesn't know how often his wife washes her bra.
0: I feel like he has not actually done that, agreed with you. He's talked about the fact that you can have different levels of caring for your clothes.
1: Yeah.
0: You know what? When I didn't care... When I didn't know anything about laundry, I was happy anybody did it. But I definitely knew when I picked it up after if I liked it better one way or the other. And then when I really learned about laundry, I would just say that, you know, ignorance is, it's abundant out there in the world.
1: Well, here's what I know for a fact. There are some sucker bets when it comes to laundry. There's things that they sell you.
0: Maybe one or two. I'll give that to you.
1: Okay. Well, you know what? I'm going to have specific questions. We're going to find out from the laundry expert coming up next.

0: Directly joining us is Richard Handel. He is a laundry expert. You can learn more about him at consumerreports.org. Richard, what we've learned so far is that it is A-okay, according to you, to never wash your bra. Also, it's okay to never...
1: He did not say that. He did not say that.
2: I will not admit that.
1: He subscribes to the let's separate the clothes, mm-hmm. let's do different wash loads, which is not for everybody. If you care about the clothes, he thinks that's a good idea, though.
0: Right, and you also had mentioned about the jeans, 5 to 10 wears, which is a lot, but before you really need to wash them, which I thought was interesting.
1: I mean, unless you're getting filthy.
0: All right, so questions that I have that my family argues about all the time. One, can you shove the entire comforter inside the washing machine even though it's really tight, and is it washing it by doing that?
2: Optimally, you want a little space at the top of the drum so it will allow things to move around, that'll allow the detergent to circulate and get something clean. If it's you stuff it in there and there is no space, you're going to wash maybe the exterior of it.
0: My husband and I argue about bleach and softener. I call those the sucker bets. Is there times that you should be using bleach and softener? Or again, is that just a way for big laundry to take your money?
1: Wow. Big laundry?
0: Yep.
2: You know, bleach has a place. You have to use it carefully because if it's too concentrated, it can damage the material, but it does whiten whites. Softener is one of those things where I feel you can skip. A lot of people like it because of the feel it gives things, but it's really just a layer of residue on top of the fibers. That a lot of people like it for the fragrance. I suggest just taking your favorite fragrance, spraying on a paper towel and sneaking that in your drawer. Mm-hmm. And, you know, the fragrance will emanate through your clothes. But I think you could skip it.
0: I told you softener was a sucker bet.
1: I don't really use it myself.
0: Okay, difference between hot water and cold water, because to me it all seems exactly the same.
2: Well, hot water costs more, right? Because you got to heat the water. We suggest using tap cold, which is whatever your tap is, and then one above that is what we suggest using. That will save you energy. We only suggest using hot water if, like, someone was sick in the house and you want to remove those contaminants, if there's someone with allergies. But you got to be careful when you use hot water to check the labels to make sure it's safe to wash those items in hotter water.
0: Two more quick questions, and I promise we'll leave you alone about all our laundry arguments. Number one, sneakers and baseball caps, do they belong in the washer and dryer?
1: Thank you. Big question.
2: Well, they can be washed if the manufacturer allows it in the machine, but I warn against it. I suggest a spot cleaning. Both sneakers and baseball hats have materials, like even might have cardboard that gives it that form that you never will get back after you wash it, especially for the hats. For sneakers, they have adhesives, and the process of washing and drying will weaken those adhesives, and you might eventually lose the sole and come apart.
1: Once you wash sneakers, they never fit the same. They never feel the same when you put them on your feet again after.
0: No.
1: Not ever. I've never washed a hat. I just toss it, but
0: no, I
1: sneakers,
0: hat. It
1: never again.
0: Them. Yeah. Okay, and dryer sheets, also a sucker bet, yes or no?
2: Same thing as the fabric softeners. It's just putting a residue on your clothes. I suggest skipping it. A lot of people instead will use a wool ball or even tennis balls to, you know, break up the laundry as it's drying so it's not as stiff. And they also can reduce the static, the wool balls.
0: Richard Handel, we had a lot of questions about laundry. Thank you so much for taking the time to answer all of them. He's a laundry expert. You can find out more about him and all these answers at consumerreports.org. Thank you so much.

0: That's who she is. Taylor Swift just popping up all around the country, getting ready for Toy Story 5. She's got that new song for the album.
1: Yeah, I like it. It's good.
0: It's great. But also, where she showed up last night, got everybody wondering, wait, if she's there, is she really getting married this weekend? It's coming up next.

0: It's Anna and Raven on 106.7 KMX. This song's great.
1: Great. Are we going to listen to the whole thing right now?
0: I would like to.
1: I mean, I know that you, all of a sudden the last few days you're like living in childlike Toy Story world.
0: Well, it's everything I want.
1: Obsessed with the new Taylor song.
0: Oh.
1: It's not the Fountain of Youth. You can't be a child again, Anna. I'm sorry. But enjoy the movie.
0: No.
1: I'm sure it's going to be fun.
0: When you go see Toy Story, you're always a kid again. And this is like my favorite things all colliding together. Toy Story and Taylor Swift. So Taylor Swift gave a surprise performance at the premiere of the Toy Story 5 event last night at the Dolby Theater in Los Angeles. She played piano. Mm. She sang her new song for the movie that's called I Knew It, I Knew You. But the second surprise is when the original songwriter from Toy Story, Randy Newman, showed up and sang that with her. It was lovely.
1: Great. You gonna cry?
0: Maybe.
1: Good. I mean, it was just nice.
0: Yeah.
1: It was just great. Thank you.
0: She says it's going to be the best Toy Story ever and that it's like magical.
1: Didn't they say that every time a new Toy Story came out? I'm sure it's going to be wonderful.
0: Yeah, it's good.
1: I'm sure it is going to be good.
0: Yep.
1: And the song is great.
0: Yep.
1: And I still think that she's getting married this weekend, possibly.
0: So here we go. Let's discuss that because that's really the big question on many people's minds. And it's always the same thing when you bring up Taylor Swift because she's polarizing. You either love her and you want to know everything about her and you're a Swiftie, or you're like, who cares? Who cares about Taylor?
1: Well,
0: I care about Taylor. I care because I think she's a great role model. And I'm curious how she's going to pull this all off because... First, it was that June 13th, this coming Saturday, was going to be her wedding day. She was supposed to get married at Ocean House in Rhode Island, right next to her Rhode Island mansion.
1: It was a running theory, and I'm still subscribing to it somewhat.
0: Yep.
1: I'm not ready to discount that completely.
0: A few days ago, all of a sudden, at her mansion, you could see from the beach, pink fireworks.
1: Yeah.
0: What was happening? Who knows? Were they testing something? Maybe. Was it a gender reveal? That's one of the things where she's pregnant now. I don't necessarily think so. I think more plausible is maybe it was a bachelorette party.
1: Could have been.
0: Yeah, where she had all her friends. Remember, she
1: could be any one of those scenarios. Yeah,
0: yeah,
1: could be any one of those scenarios.
0: And if she's not getting married this weekend, what's been quote unquote publicly leaked is that the wedding's actually happening over 4th of July weekend, July 3rd, at Madison Square Garden in New York City. And she's expecting 1,000 to 1,200 guests there. And she's doing it because security can be really tight.
1: Yeah, hard for me to believe that. Hard for me to believe that, though.
0: I think it's both. I think that there may be a small, intimate event happening this weekend at Ocean House.
1: But Anna, this is what they call hedging your bets. Right. So make a decision. Which one is it?
0: I think she gets married for real this weekend. I think she has the big party with all her friends in a secure location in New York City on July 3rd.
1: Okay.
0: Yeah. Yeah. What do you think? You're just going to agree with me?
1: No. I think that there's a very real chance that she gets married this weekend or next weekend. I don't believe that she will get married July 3rd in New York. They might have a party. There might be something there. On the other hand, they might take those buses that are supposedly going to transport guests, blacked out buses, and drive those around with nobody in them.
0: Maybe.
1: There's anything that's possible. New York is going to be very chaotic during that weekend. That could be part of the excitement or it could be part of the mess. So I think that there's still a very real chance she gets married this weekend.
0: Tom Hanks had some very good advice for her and Travis. Well, it's really advice for Travis for a successful marriage at the premiere because, you know, he's Woody.
2: The man must make the waffles on Sunday.
0: Got that?
1: Okay.
0: Make the waffles on Sunday. That's all you got to do. Yeah.

0: Wake up
1: laughing with the Anna and Raven show. 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

0: 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National Best Friend Day was this week.
1: Nice.
0: Gotta celebrate your friends all week long. You know, having good friends means everything.

0: everything. You don't even need a lot. You just need a handful of people that sure. like you love and trust and know you and that you could be dumb around, and that's all you need in life.
1: I mean, I've got plenty of acquaintances, many, many acquaintances. I can count my good friends on two hands.
0: But you know how like you can tell you're really good friends from the acquaintances?
1: Secrets.
0: Besides the secrets. The fact that you said that so
1: shared
0: quickly.
1: Crimes?
0: Well.
1: Shared crimes and backgrounds?
0: Like, you can do dumb things with them. You know what I'm talking about. Like, the friends that you could do dumb stuff with, and they giggle with you, and they laugh with you, those are your ride or die for life. And when I heard about what this group of famous best friends did, I thought, oh, that might be dumber than what I do with my friends. It's coming up next.

0: 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All the hits.
1: You can tell your best friends by which ones do the dumbest things with you.
2: Oh, yeah. That's
1: absolutely.
2: For sure. Yeah.
1: When you look around, and actually this week was National Best Friend Day. So if you didn't send a text or a meme or a reel or whatever, however you guys communicate to say happy Best Friends Day, you can still do it now. But Tom Hanks was on Jimmy Kimmel Live Monday night, and he was asked if he still gets together with Steve Martin and Martin Short, because they're famously like three best friends.
2: Okay.
3: Every 5 years, that magic date comes around, and we get together and compete as to who is going to be able to be the last one to go to the bathroom.
1: What's he talking about? Colonoscopy day.
2: Oh, fun.
1: Yeah, so they all schedule colonoscopies on the same day, or I guess the same doctor. They have the same doctor. I guess famous people have the same doctors.
2: Do you believe this, or do you just believe this to be a funny, ribbing story that he's telling about his friends, and he knows his friends will go with it? Because, I mean, honestly, coordinating three appointments for those guys seems weird. However, they are rich and famous. Maybe they have a doctor on call who just does colonoscopies for them whenever they want.
1: I think they do bits. I think so.
2: That's what I think. I think that it's bits. That they're just, you know, right.
1: No. I think they really do it.
2: Oh, you do?
1: Yeah.
2: I think they could say anything and then just the other one will go along with it in public. But okay.
1: I mean,
2: there's some advantages to that. Some people get a little bit nervous about their colonoscopy.
1: Actually, my best friend, speaking of best friends, is having her colonoscopy today. Good luck.
2: You should do it with her. Solidarity.
1: I know. We should.
2: You should have been ready for this. I didn't even think about it. Okay.
1: Yeah.
2: So let's say that they do this.
1: Mm-hmm. Mm-hmm. So how does it work? They all sit around.
3: We'll be playing cards. So you take this stuff that induces the sluice mechanism to get that whole digestive system clean.
1: Right.
3: The first one to go gets the last choice of when you go in to get the colonoscopy.
2: I see.
3: And it's like, I gotta go! And then you go and you can't hold it.
1: And he says that he, Tom Hanks, can hold it the longest. So congratulations to him. your dumbest friends that you have, like, this, you do the stupidest thing with. What is that thing? Because I have the same group of friends that we do two things that are so dumb that I can't even believe I'm going to talk about it on the air.
2: There's a lot of hijinks that surround the 4th of July with us. So, I mean, anything that's happening around explosives and that you've been drinking is stupid inherently.
1: Correct.
2: We grew up, you know, running from the police in our neighborhood, just not doing really anything wrong, but hanging out, sneaking out after hours and then going hanging out at this pond down by at our house and going insane. And then we would just get chased by the police. It was almost like you went out to get chased by the police and then you would like hide in bushes and whatnot after that.
1: It's
2: pretty
1: typical.
2: Tame nowadays. You know what I mean? Comparatively speaking, anyways.
1: I do the thing. I have three very good friends of mine who all live around the country. So once a year, we always get together for a girls' weekend.
2: Yeah.
1: And we all have to make the most offensive shirts possible for each other.
2: Oh, yeah, yeah. My wife does that with her girlfriends.
1: So we all wear shirts where I've walked around at clubs that say, I pooped today, and like, that's what I wear.
2: Congratulations. And you know how much our bosses love it when you talk about defecating.
1: Yeah, well, there's a lot of that. And then, if I want to say that is the mildest shirt I've

0: I've ever wore on this trip.
1: I was going to say, I've seen some terrible ones.
0: Yeah, they're really, really, really bad.
1: Talk about all sorts of aspects of people's lives.
0: And the other dumb thing that we do is that whenever we see a hideous piece of jewelry, like, you know, like sometimes you see something, you're like, that is the ugliest thing I've ever seen in my life.
1: Somebody probably made it.
0: You know, I know.
1: Probably crafted.
0: We buy it and we mail it to each other with no explanation and
1: no note.
0: So sometimes you just go in the mail and you open it. It's like the ugliest necklace you've ever seen in your life. And then you have to wear it out and take a photo and send it.
1: Are these the same friends that sent you red leather pants one year?
0: They did. Yeah. They did. Okay. Yeah, they're good. That's how you know you're good
1: now
0: friends.
1: Now I've got perspective.
0: Yeah.
1: Thank you.

0: All the hits. 106.7 KMX. It's Hannah and Raven.
1: They robbed my mom.
2: Oh, no. That's a terrible feeling.
1: No, it's the worst. You know, I actually...
2: Your mother!
1: It's worse when it's your parents than when it's you.
2: Oh, gosh. I hope it wasn't like her personally.
1: No, but it was an interesting situation on how they did it. And the cops say that they have the technology to do this now. And I feel like we have to talk about it. It's coming up next.
3: No matter what, you got

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1: My mom got robbed.
2: Oh, man. Like, seriously? Like, okay. What happened? Because I was about to get wild right there.
0: She's fine. No, she's totally
2: didn't get, like,
0: fine.
2: Confronted or anything
0: no,
2: like
0: she
2: that.
0: She didn't get confronted.
2: My wife got mugged one time. That's, can you imagine terrible. How terrifying that is?
0: Awful. Awful.
2: It's horrible. When she reads when she tells me the story again, like, wow.
0: My parents have been in that situation because they own, you know, restaurants, pizzerias. Mm-hmm. So over the years, they've had to deal with.
2: A couple people come in.
0: Yeah. You know, all that bad stuff.
2: They don't know who they're messing with your dad.
0: I know. Please.
2: They should be careful. Yeah. I'm going to make you a deal. You turn around, I'll forget I saw you.
0: Yeah. Yeah. But this time it sucked because she was by herself and you're like, she was by herself. So it was scary. Okay?
2: Yeah.
3: Mom, what happened when you went to the beach?
4: Oh, don't remind me. Mm-hmm. I got out of the car. I like my car. I got my phone. I got my keys, put my bag in the back seat. So I walked up about 30 minutes and then I stopped to get some, to drink some water. And in the car, I had my water bottle and I noticed that all the windows were down. And the sunroof. I'm like, that's weird. I never do that. So I immediately looked in the back of the car. My pocketbook was there. The wallet was there. I said, oh, great. I don't know what happened. I locked the car. I walked my other 30 minutes.
0: Uh-huh. So she doesn't realize. She thinks like something just happened to the car.
2: Right. So she goes on about her time.
0: Yeah. So she does this thing where she walks 30 minutes. She stops at the car. She drinks her water. Then she walks another 30 minutes.
2: Sure.
0: So
2: okay.
0: She does it at the beach. She does it all the time. Like, I mean, for as long as
2: sounds
0: I can
2: like
0: remember.
2: It bothers you. Let's get back to the story about the robbing.
4: I'm driving home. I stop at the gas station. I pull out my wallet and I'm like, it's light. I opened it. All the cash was gone, and all my credit cards was gone.
0: They left. You want to know what thieves? You didn't get the hidden money that was hidden in the other part, so duh. They didn't take the whole purse.
2: Yeah.
0: They just cleaned out the wallet.
2: Yeah.
0: And then left the purse with the empty wallet in there.
2: They ring up her credit card. She have any problems with that?
4: I'm getting all these fraud alert. Mm-hmm. Apple Store, Target. So I called the police. I filed a report.
5: Did the police say how they thought it could happen, how they could get the car to open all the windows and the sunroof?
4: Oh, yeah. They said they're professional. They could do that. It's no big deal.
0: Mm-hmm. I mean, did you know that they could use some kind of mechanisms that just unlocks your car and rolls down all the windows and opens the sunroof? Like, what the heck is that?
2: Well, the truth is that the remotes that are on your vehicle, they're pretty basic. It's like if you buy a shed for your house, one in every five shed keys. It's really kind of the same, actually. Remember they did this thing with certain cars, too, with keys for a while. So once they know how to duplicate those frequencies and whatnot, it's pretty easy for them to do. So they just drive in a parking lot. They see which doors open up, which, you know, lights blink on what cars, which emanate noise when they hit the buttons, and then they move. It's very interesting. I've never had anybody come after my car like that.
0: That's crazy.
2: Yeah.
0: Yeah. Well, now you know, if you go up to your car and all the windows are down, you didn't accidentally hit something.
2: Yeah.
0: Because, you know, my key just lives in my purse. I guess, you know, it's just like the car magically knows that I'm there and then it unlocks.
2: Yeah. Because, you press the button on the car or whatever. Yeah.
0: But the thing is like when you get things stolen from you, it's traumatic because she's fine.
2: Yeah.
0: She's 100% fine. But, like, she was scared. She's like, do they follow me? And all the things that come along with it.
2: But because you just don't you don't expect yourself to be being watched or under attack or under breach or whichever way you want to look at it. You don't expect somebody to be surveilling you to make a move, you know, on your stuff. You think of yourself as relatively safe out there in the world, but there's people around you in your orbit that are like, let me get some.
0: She's never going to the beach again. She's never going for a walk again in her life. That's what she said.
2: I've had a lot of things stolen from me over the years, I have to say.
0: I think a lot of people have. Yeah. What did they steal from you? How did they do it? And most importantly, did they catch them? 1-800-330-9999.
6: For Wiregrass Daily News, this is Charlotte Fletcher with today's headlines. A Kinsey man is facing felony murder and assault charges following an April house fire that critically injured his wife and her two children. Investigators say Kelly Gore later died from her injuries at UAB Hospital. Philip Gore was then arrested and charged with felony murder and two counts of first-degree assault. In Ozark, 23-year-old LaKavian Scheider has been arrested and charged with attempted murder following a June 8th shooting on College Street. Police say a juvenile victim was airlifted to a Mobile trauma center and remains in critical condition. And Southeast Health and Dothan City Schools have renewed their partnership supporting the Academy of Health Sciences and Biomedical Science at Dothan Tech. The new agreement includes a $75,000 investment over the next 3 years. Drivers should expect road closures on portions of East and West Troy Street through Friday and again on June 15th for resurfacing work. Officials are urging motorists to use alternate routes and avoid parking driving along Troy Street during construction hours. For more local news, visit wiregrassdailynews.com.
1: KMX Weather. Rain chance is pretty close to zero here next couple of days. If we see anything at all, it's going to be down close to the Gulf Coast. May see a couple of storms trying to pop up along the sea breeze boundary, but that's going to be about it. Going to see temperatures stay in the low to mid-90s here right on through the end of the week. Nighttime lows in the mid-70s, sunny days, and partly cloudy skies at night. Maybe some showers back in here on Saturday. Richard LeWeathering of the Weather Channel for all the hits.

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1: They robbed my mom.
0: Yep.
2: Windows doesn't draw any attention.
0: What did they steal from you? How did they do it? And most importantly, did the cops catch them? 1-800-330-9999. It's coming up next.

0: All the hits.
1: These thieves, they robbed my mom.
2: Yeah.
1: It stinks,
2: man. It does stink, man. Yeah. I mean, listen, people taking advantage of people isn't cool altogether. When it's your mom, it's deeply personal.
0: Yeah, she was taking a walk at a park, and she walked back to the car to get a sip of water, and all the windows were down. And it turns out they have these fobs that are universal, and they were able to go in her wallet and steal her credit card.
2: You know what? Thank God she didn't show up at that moment or whatever. There was no confrontation. It certainly could have been worse, but, you know, and give it up for, you know, listen, I know that a lot of these stories, they end the same way. Cops just can't find everybody. It's impossible.
0: It was nice that the cops, they went to her house to, like, sit down with her and all that. But, like, I mean, it happened to me, too, in the past. Like, they don't catch them. And I'm always curious.
2: Too many people.
0: Right. What did they steal from you, and did they catch them, and how did they do it? 1-800-330-9999. Tracy?
3: They did not get them after they stole my wedding ring. Because I was pregnant with my first daughter, I couldn't fit it. Mm-hmm. So they broke in through a window in the back of the house, and that and $20 was all they took.
2: Oh my gosh, how terrible, right?
0: It's like the worst.
2: It's such a violation in your home. You feel so unsafe. Your car is one thing, but your home, so much worse.
0: My I had a similar situation. People were doing work on my house.
2: I was going to say you invited them in like vampires.
0: Yeah, and they stole my wedding ring, and they stole like a bunch of my jewelry. And you want to know what? Like, when your wedding ring gets stolen, that stinks, because it's so important to you, and it has so much meaning, and it doesn't matter if you get a new one. You can't replicate that one from that day.
2: That's what my wife always says. The original is the one that matters.
0: Right. Yeah. So I'm sorry that happened, Tracy, because it happened to me too, and it sucks.
3: Well, it was even worse because the diamonds were from my mom's ring.
0: Yeah. It's the worst. It's the worst because it has sentimental meaning, and you can't replace that.
2: Right. Unfortunately, a lot of these stories, they end like that. Nobody gets caught, right?
0: Well,
2: there's no way to get them.
0: Yeah, they fired this contractor from my house, and I sued them. And,
2: but never saw the ring again.
0: No, I definitely never saw the ring again.
2: Tell us, what did they steal from you? What did they get?
4: So I was on a vacation, and I went into a clothing store to try on clothing, and I had my pocketbook inside the dressing room, and it was a fancy store, and I walked out into the main part to show my friends the outfit, and when I got back into the dressing room, my pocketbook was there. I didn't think of anything. I bought clothes with my wallet, and then we sat down to eat at a sushi restaurant, and I went to check myself in online, like check myself on Facebook, and lo and behold, my phone wasn't there. My iPhone was stolen.
2: Yeah, they're that quick, you know, and bold. That's the thing that's kind of scary. And I love also that you wanted to take us on a walk through your vacation. When people start talking about their vacations, they can't help but tell you everything that happened. You were like, and then I did this.
0: But here's the thing. When they steal your phone, I'm always terrified of my phone being stolen because I have important numbers.
2: I mean, everything's in there.
0: Right, but everything is in there. But I'm like, what if somebody steals my phone and calls the governor? Like, you know what I mean? Like, I'm
2: get out of here with that nonsense. How about your finances or your children is what you should be more worried about?
0: But can you imagine?
2: You wanted to name drop the governor here?
0: I'm just saying, like, what if all of a sudden the governor is like, why is Anna Zapp pranking me?
2: How ridiculous. How ridiculous. I'm sorry, did they use your phone to call the governor? Did they use the phone?
4: No, I went to the Apple store to try to chat them. I'm like, I'm going to get them. I'm going to do locate my phone, and I'm going to get them.
0: Did you get them?
4: So we went to the Apple store, and you know what happened?
0: What?
4: They were driving to Compton. It said in Compton.
2: Yeah, so then you
4: and
2: let it go.
4: Compton was in California.
2: So you let it go.
0: So you're like, you know what? Fine. Keep my phone.
2: Right.
0: You
2: were like,
0: governor.
2: All right, you know what? I'm not going to mess with them.
4: I turned it into a brick.
2: Suge Knight's got my phone. I'm going to leave this alone.
0: And Suge Knight called the governor.
2: I'm sure.
0: 1-800-330-9999. What did they steal from you, and did they catch him?
5: What's good? My name is Cannon. I'm your new friend at night here on 106.7 KMX. 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
6: Well, rain chance is pretty close to zero here next couple of days. If we see anything at all, it's going to be down close to the Gulf Coast. May see a couple of storms trying to pop up along the sea breeze boundary, but that's going to be about it. Going to see a temperature stay in the low to mid-90s here right on through the end of the week. Nighttime lows in the mid-70s, sunny days, and partly cloudy skies at night. Maybe some showers back in here on Saturday. Richard Lewelling at the Weather Channel for all the hits.

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1: They robbed my mom. They, thieves. They didn't break into her car. They used, I guess, one of those universal key fobs that I didn't know was a thing, so that they lowered all the windows on her car.
2: Yeah, they basically programmed their own.
1: Yeah.
2: And then they drive through the lot and they beep, beep,
1: hit it. She had her pocketbook hidden in the backseat on the floor like us ladies do because we're dumb sometimes.
2: Nobody would ever look there. My wife's like, you have to put a bag over it.
1: I was putting a blanket over it. I put a shirt over it.
2: Like, I'm like, babe, so nobody's buying that.
1: No, we can't do that. Ladies, we have to stop doing that. Like, this is like, it happens all the time. Like,
2: somebody tell my wife that.
1: Yeah, well,
2: I tell her, like, you didn't even need to.

0: bring your purse today.
1: Right.
0: Like, just.
1: I don't know why. But anyway, the worst part is that they, you know, they went to her wallet, they stole all her money, they stole her credit cards. But she's most mad that basically I won't conduct our own investigation because she's like, somebody had to see it happen. And I was like, what, you want me to just go around the park and just ask random people if they saw anything that day?
0: Hey, were you here that day? Did you see a car in the parking lot? Yes, ma'am. Can you get out of my face?
1: Yes.
0: Right?
1: All right. So the question is what did they steal from you? How did they do it? And most importantly, did they catch them? Because they're never going to catch these people. The cops flat out said to her, like, we're probably never going to find these people. 1-800-330-9999.

and this town's lost its faith. Our colors will fade eventually, so if our time is running out, day after day.

0: thieves don't know that.
1: That's high security.
0: That's, yep.
1: Right there. Nobody would ever look there.
0: And I can't even make fun of her or yell at her because I do it too. Ladies, we have to stop doing that. Like, we have to stop.
1: Yeah. I mean, professional thieves, they notice everything. They see everything, right? Yeah. So they know all those little things. I always ask people where you keep things in their house, and they're like, oh, my underwear drawer, this, that. I'm like, because nobody would ever look there.
0: Right. I don't know.
1: It's the literal first place.
0: When you get violated like that, she went back to her car. She was at a walk at the park. All the windows were down. She didn't think anything of it because the purse was in the back seat. She got to the gas station, went into her wallet. It was completely cleaned out.
1: Almost better to find out that way, though, than when she first got back, because she would have been freaked out looking over her shoulder.
0: Yeah. She was scared after.
1: I'm sure.
0: What did it steal from you? That's what I want to know. What did the thieves get from you? How did they do it? And did they catch them? 1-800-330-9999. Barbara, what did they steal?
2: I had a Honda Civic. I had a dry vac. I had some clothes. The car was missing for 29 days.
1: Oh,
0: wow.
2: I took my bumper on the front of the car, the back of the car. They started shipping the car. Then a year later, the same car that was sat in front of the house, they tried breaking in the car with the steering wheel all apart to see if they could get the car down the road. Unfortunately, they didn't get the car with the car.
1: Wait a minute. So you got the car back after the first time it was stolen, minus the front and rear bumper after 30 days, 29 days. Then the car is sitting in the front of the house, and it didn't have a steering wheel, and somebody tried to steal it without a steering wheel?
2: Yep.
1: This is amazing. People really want that Honda Civic, man.
0: High value.
1: They wanted that Civic.
0: Joanne, what did they steal?
3: They actually stole my mother's car on Mother's Day last year.
1: Nice. Aww. That's very
3: thoughtful. They did not get away with it. It was the worst Mother's Day ever.
1: Yeah.
3: And they did not get away with it. The guy got caught the next day.
1: Oh, my gosh. Well, I mean, that's rare. I'll tell you right now.
0: You're the first person that they caught.
1: Yeah.
0: That we've talked to. That
1: I mean, I had a car stolen, and the cops were just like, they're going to leave it somewhere. Yeah. And they did. You know, destroyed.
3: No, you know what? Mm-hmm. You know what? I went around to, like, all the tough guys in the neighborhood and, like, told them, like, somebody stole my mom's car. And they're like, on Mother's Day?
1: Mm-hmm.
3: And then, like, hunted the car down. And the next day, the detective called and was like, oh, we have your mom's car at the precinct.
1: See that?
0: You know what?
1: Sometimes the neighborhood handles it better.
0: No, it's true. You got to say to all the toughest people in your neighborhood, listen, we got to find this dude. That's how you get it done. And
1: how do you know the tough people? Look for a guy who's got like a scar. What?
0: If they're wearing a tank top, that's where you start.
1: Oh, that's
0: where
1: you start. Right. All right. Thanks for the call. Have a great day, Joe.
3: Definitely. Thank you. Have a wonderful day. Bye.
1: Bye. Lisa, tell us, what did they steal from you? What did they get?
4: My husband's police badge.
1: Oh, that's bad.
0: No, that's not good.
1: Yeah, that's bad. You know, they do break into cop cars a lot. You wouldn't think so, Anna, but they do.
4: It wasn't even his cop car. It was my personal car.
1: Yeah.
4: I guess they figured it was their get-out-of-jail-free card. I don't know.
1: When they know it's a cop, they're going for the equipment.
0: What happened?
1: They go for vests. They go for weapons. They go for the badge.
4: It was actually silly. My granddaughter and I were in my car in the garage, and we go into the garage, and she didn't lock the door. We went into the garage, hit the button, went in, and then it just went and cleared out everything. But in addition to my monetary stuff, it took my husband's police badge.
1: In your own garage, though, you think you're going to be safe. Like, that's understandable. I get that. 6-7

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1: If you don't like your child's teacher, do you still get them an end of the school year gift? 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
1: One couple.
2: It makes me curious. 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
3: This is what she wants to do.
1: One problem.
3: My daughter wants to do a spa weekend for her 16th birthday.
2: And I'm being deprived of going there because I'm a guy?
1: You decide the outcome.
0: All right, Gabby, you got to be happy to hear that, right?
3: Yeah, I mean, we can have a family dinner when we get back in town.
1: It's Couples Court on the Anna and Raven Show.
0: Every day a couple joins us to let us know what their disagreement is about. And then it's up for you to decide who's right. Chelsea and Eric. Chelsea, what's going on?
4: So we've got a fourth grader, and we've had, you know, some problems with his teacher throughout this school year. I haven't really, you know, been a fan of her particularly. She's kind of arguing with our son. She's constantly being, you know, reprimanded for speaking out on things he believed. We definitely teach him, you know, freedom of speech, exercise your voice. Now we're at the end of the school year. So basically, all the moms in the class are trying to pull together to buy the end of the year gift. Eric, he's not going for it. He's like, with all the problems that we have throughout the school year, we're not going to invest any money in a gift for her. But I kind of feel like that even though, you know, we didn't have the best of school years, he still learned. He still was on the AV honor roll. So it was still a success in my book, minus, you know, some hiccups. So I feel like we should still buy her a gift, and he's against it.
5: Eric, elaborate.
6: Well, I just don't think it makes sense to contribute to a teacher who, in my opinion, was doing my son wrong. The other thing to consider, too, is that the form clearly says that the whole class will not even know who did the contribution. So why would we contribute to something when they wouldn't even know that we helped them anyway? Like, who cares about this teacher? My son's not going to be there anymore. He's going to be going on to another class.
5: Yeah.
6: And, you know, I don't think it's something that we need to do. I think we could, you know, save a few dollars. But on principle, I don't feel like it's wise to support someone who I think was not doing right by my son.
5: Like, I get what you're saying. I understand all of what you're saying. But I know the type of person I am, and I probably would have just did it.
0: Well, that's the whole thing.
5: And not even thought about it.
0: You bring up an interesting point, Eric, is that I like that the room teachers say that the gift will be from the whole class, whether or not you contribute.
5: Yeah, but they'll still know. Everybody will know. The parents will know.
0: I mean, the parents that, you know,
5: they're going to discuss.
0: The room moms,
5: those that put it together.
0: There's some people.

0: people that financially cannot afford it, and I like that they put that off.
1: Okay, that's one thing, right. But I think this is about a message. Right, this is about a message.
0: Right, so the fact that you don't want to do anything extra, the thing that you don't want to do that because you figure, like, she's never going to know, why we got to give her our $15 or whatever you want to put in, $25.
2: Exactly.
0: Gosh.
1: To me, it's just as likely that, honestly, if I'm not going to contribute, it's because I want them to know. It's because I want the other moms to recognize the fact that I didn't believe that teacher was good to my child or the others. It's about the message that it sends, even though it's not supposed to send a message. But you know what? In reality, there's also a sick part in my brain. This is the kind of crazy person I am. That's like, I'm not going to let them know they got the best. They got me thinking about it all, that they took up any space in my head, that they were living rent free or whatever. So I'm just going to pay it anyways and be like, sure, whatever.
0: I think you got to give a gift to the teacher no matter what, whether or not you like them. Yeah, right? Some,
1: not all teachers are great, though.
0: It's true.
1: The truth is that there are teachers that do fail your kids from time to time. And they might be perfectly good teachers to other kids. But for some reason, sometimes that does happen.
0: It's a pretty simple question. If you did not like the teacher that your child had this school year, would you contribute to a class gift or even getting them a gift at all?
1: Whose side are you on? 1-800-330-9999. It's Couples Court with Anna and Raven.

0: It's got to be something more than just personal, right? Personal interaction. You got to feel like there's an actual failure going on there. And that's exactly Eric's position. He says, this teacher failed my son, challenged my son in a way that was not beneficial to them, right? Wasn't, you know, doing that. Just made their life not fun, made the school experience not fun for them. Why are you going to reward them in that situation? But Chelsea says everybody else does.
1: Well, because Eric says, like, he brings up a good point. It's like, they're going to sign the kid's name anyway. It doesn't matter. I don't want you to give her my $20 or whatever.
0: Yeah.
1: But, I mean, Chelsea's got a point. Like, you're just not going to contribute. I hate when parents don't respond to the emails. They don't do the things. You know, like, you're part of the classroom.
0: Right, but you can make the decision not to contribute and say, listen, I'm not going to do it because of this reason.
1: Right, but do you have to explain yourself? What do you think? 1-800-330-9999. Hi, it's Hannah and Raven. Whose side are you on?
2: Hi. I think anytime you can get a gift for a teacher that you should, you know, sometimes you learn more from a teacher that's not your favorite teacher.
0: You know what? There's some truth to that.
2: I think if you have a real issue with a teacher, you might want to discuss it with the teacher.
0: You know, it's one thing to have somebody that challenges you as a student, right? And you might not like them. It might feel adversarial. It's something else for a teacher to make not only the child's life more difficult, but the parent's life difficult.
1: There's a difference.
0: Yes.
1: There is a 100% difference. And I think that this is not one person that they can rely on. 1-800-330-9999. Whose side are you on?

0: 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You're listening to the Anna and Raven Show. If you didn't like your child's teacher, do you still give them an end-of-the-year gift? Because Chelsea says we have to contribute to the class gift. Everybody does, but her husband certainly does not agree.
1: Chelsea agrees that, you know what, it hasn't been a very pleasant year, this fourth grade experience. They don't necessarily love the teacher, but her students still did great. You know, their son still did good. His grades were good, even though he wasn't happy most of the year dealing with his teacher. So she says, whatever, I'll just do it anyways. It's not a lot of money. But Eric says, why? Why would we send a signal that we appreciate the work that she did when we don't?
0: Not all teachers are great. Many are. Many shape your future and mold who you are. But
1: sure,
0: not all of them are like that.
1: And sometimes great teachers miss the mark with certain students. Sometimes there's just a thing that doesn't work.
0: But Eric says they're going to sign the whole class's name anyway. Who cares? Just don't send anything and that's it. What do you think? 1-800-330-9999. Kelly, whose side are you on?
2: I have a couple of background questions because the mom saying that she told her son to use his voice makes me want to question what was going on initially. The kid wasn't a saint, is from what it sounds like, and the parents don't want to give a gift. That's fine, but why does the, unless it's an exorbitant amount of money, why is it a conversation between the husband and wife? If it's a $20 gift, just contribute and say nothing.
0: Right.
1: Well,
0: so you have a side. Your side is hers.
1: Right.
0: Yeah.
1: So, all right. Hey, Bonnie, what do you think about this? Whose side are you on today?
3: So I'm going to have to go with the dad. And just because I feel like if you don't feel like the teacher poured into your child, then you don't owe them a gift or a thank you.
1: Mm-hmm.
3: And if you wanted to go the extra mile, I would make it verbal to the people who were collecting the money. Like, listen, I don't feel comfortable putting in for whatever reason. But yeah, I would definitely go with the I'm keeping my money and maybe buying my kid another book or something.
0: Yep. Thanks, Bonnie.
1: I get what you're saying. Mary, what do you think? Whose side are you on?

0: today?
1: I am totally on the husband's side. Honestly, you know, teachers don't care about that stuff. Nice that they get something, but they're just happy that they'll have the summer off.
2: Yeah.
1: Yeah, and if you're teaching your kid freedom of speech and everything else, sticking up for himself, then, you know, it's just stick to your gun. Well, not that, but stick to your principles.
3: The verdict is in. Jury foreman, what are the results?
2: Eric, our audience agreed with you today. Don't give her anything. She didn't impact your child in a way that you thought was beneficial. There was a lot of ups and downs. I think most people agree that there are such things as good teachers and bad teachers.
0: Mm-hmm.
2: And if you didn't feel like she did anything great for your child, there's no need to give a gift at the end of the year.
4: I agree. On top of that, my son's moving on. He won't even be taught by her again. Yeah. So why do we really be giving her that kind of energy? I'll tell you, hey, let's move on.
5: Regardless of the reasons or the hows and the whys, there's multiple people that agree with you for different reasons too, right? So, you know, if you didn't like the work somebody did for you, if you thought that they had something out for your child or whatever at times, if that's how you felt, if you felt that they weren't encouraging, but instead were disparaging, then no tip is required.
2: Right.
5: You know what I mean? That's it. Bring the salads, bring the entree, bring me the box. We're out of here. Thanks.
4: Totally agree.
2: Chelsea, you're going to be cool with that? I got to kind of get a roll with it.
6: I'm okay with it. You know, it is what it is. I'd rather have peace in my house than disagreements with the teacher. Now, the school year is over. She's still going to get a gift. Maybe the fifth year will be different.
5: Yeah.
2: Okay. If you have a problem, too, send an email at couplescore@annonraven.com.
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8: For Wiregrass Daily News, this is Charlotte Fletcher with today's headlines. A Kinsey man is facing felony murder and assault charges following an April house fire that critically injured his wife and her two children. Investigators say Kelly Gore later died from her injuries at UAB Hospital. Philip Gore was then arrested and charged with felony murder and two counts of first-degree assault. In Ozark, 23-year-old LaCavian Scheider has been arrested and charged with attempted murder following a June 8th shooting on College Street. Police say a juvenile victim was airlifted to a Mobile trauma center and remains in critical condition. And Southeast Health and Dothan City Schools have renewed their partnership supporting the Academy of Health Sciences and Biomedical Science at Dothan Tech. The new agreement includes a $75,000 investment over the next 3 years. Drivers should expect road closures on portions of East and West Troy Street through Friday and again on June 15th for resurfacing work. Officials are urging motorists to use alternate routes and avoid parking along Troy Street during construction hours. For more local news, visit wiregrassdailynews.com.
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10: Well, rain chance is pretty close to zero here next couple of days. If we see anything at all, it's going to be down close to the Gulf Coast. May see a couple of storms trying to pop up along the sea breeze boundary, but that's going to be about it. Going to see a temperature stay in the low to mid-90s here right on through the end of the week. Nighttime lows in the mid-70s, sunny days, and partly cloudy skies at night. Maybe some showers back in here on Saturday. Richard, the Weather Channel for all the hits.

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3: That's a whole pile of cash. I'm sure you want it.
1: Yep. 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But all this week, around this time, we are giving valedictorians, the number one person in the class, the chance to go head-to-head against Raven in high school trivia to see how they can do.
3: Listen, I did okay the last... I didn't do as well yesterday, but I did better on Monday. But today, I feel good. And whoever's coming up, they better be ready for me because I'm bringing it.
1: Are you ready to bring, like your American government?
3: I know stuff about
1: chemistry.
3: I am a smart person. Thank you very much.
1: AP stats. Yeah, it's coming up next.
3: I don't know what that is, right. Actually, okay, but, right. But you know.

0: 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It's Anna and Raven.
1: It's the best of the best facing off. Can valedictorians beat Raven?
0: All this week, it's high school valedictorians going head-to-head against Raven in high school trivia to see if they could take him down.
2: Yeah, it's been really, really tight competition. Not really.
0: No, the valedictorian has won every single day, Raven. Max, how are you today?
3: I'm good. How are you?
0: Awesome. Thank you. Congratulations on being valedictorian.
3: Thank you.
0: What school do you go to?
3: I go to Oceanside High School.
0: Did you guys have your graduation yet?
3: No, not yet.
2: So big day is coming up here. What are you going to be doing with your life, Max?
3: I'm going to Harvard University.
2: Wow.
0: Congratulations.
2: All right.
0: Do you have to give a speech?
3: Yeah, I do. I haven't written it yet, though.
0: What are you waiting for? I feel like as valedictorian, you don't seem like a procrastinator to me, especially if you're going to Harvard.
2: Maybe it's really easy.
3: I don't know. It's the end of senior year.
0: Yeah, it's true. Senioritis. I get that. I understand. You worked hard enough. Just don't check GPT at whatever you do.
3: Yeah, I plan not to.
0: All right. What do you want to study? What do you want to do?
3: I'm studying math, and I'm joining the Air Force through ROTC.
0: Fantastic. Wow. Congratulations.
2: That's awesome, man.
0: All right, Max. Well, I'm

0: what, you're going to win this Amazon gift card so you can buy something, whatever you want, books or whatever
1: makes
0: you
1: happy. Jet.
0: Yeah, a jet. I think it's like $50. But in the meantime, let's play. Can you please ask Raven to leave the room?
2: Raven, can you leave the room, please?
1: Yeah, you got it, man. Good luck.
0: All right, here we go, Max. Raven's walking out of here. When that door closes, he won't be able to hear us. We're in a soundproof studio. Max, I'm going to ask you these five questions that, according to the internet, every high school valedictorian should know. Whoever gets the most right wins, ties go to Raven. You ready?
2: Yep.
0: I would like you to know it doesn't matter how many you get right, because I would not know a single one of these, okay?
2: Okay.
0: Number one, what is the name of the Shakespeare play that contains the line, to be or not to be?
2: It's Hamlet.
0: Number two, what particle has a positive charge and is found in the nucleus of an atom?
2: Proton.
0: Number three, which branch of government interprets laws?
2: Interprets laws is the judicial branch.
0: Number four, what is the scientific name for the study of earthquakes?
2: Seismology.
0: And number five, what is the capital of Australia?
2: Capital of Australia? I think it's Sydney.
0: All right, let me bring Raven back in. You did pretty awesome.
2: Thank you.
0: Four out of five for Max.
1: Yeah, he's pretty smart.
2: Yeah. All right.
1: All right, here we go.
0: And he did it really fast. He did like 13 seconds. Perfect. I don't know if that's possible.
1: Great.
0: All right, number one, what is the name of the Shakespeare play that contains the line, to be or not to be?
1: That's, oh gosh. Now I'm all spun out just from you telling me his results. That's Macbeth?
0: No.
1: No, it's Hamlet.
0: Too late.
1: Oh, come on.
0: I just said no.
1: It's Hamlet.
0: It is Hamlet. All right, number two, what particle has a positive charge and is found in the nucleus of an atom?
1: An electron.
0: A proton.
1: Oh, gosh.
0: Number three, branch of government interprets laws? Max feels so bad for you.
1: the judicial.
0: Yes.
1: Yes. I mean, if I had just slowed down, all right, I'd be in this fight.
0: He was already done by now.
1: Shush.
0: Number four, what is the scientific name for the study of earthquakes?
1: I don't know. Seismic activity? I don't know.
0: Seismology.
1: Seismology. Right. Yes. You got me all worked up over here.
0: I don't know why.
1: I could have been in these.
0: Relax.
1: Keep going.
0: Okay. What's the capital of Australia?
1: Brisbane?
0: No.
1: Sydney?
0: No.
1: Melbourne?
0: No.
1: Gosh, what is it?
0: Canberra.
1: I was definitely not going to guess that. All right, you won it, Max.
0: Max, 4-1 today. Congratulations. Enjoy this gift card and good luck in the future.
2: Thank
0: We're
2: you.
0: So proud of you.
1: Man, I feel like a dope.
2: Thank you very much.
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0: The Ann on Raven Show on 106.7 KMX. All the hits. Game 4 of the NBA Finals tonight. Spurs versus the Knicks. Knicks leading the series 2-1. It's all happening at Madison Square Garden.
1: Let's go, Knicks.
0: And in the spirit, or Spurs, whoever you're cheering for is really fine.
1: Let's go, Knicks.
0: I mean, Raven's cheering for
1: the
0: Knicks.
1: Let's go, Knicks.
0: I just like to watch everything. I've been watching all the wives, actually, on Instagram. They've been posting all the pictures of the players' families. And for some reason, that's making me very emotional. I don't know why.
1: I mean, what is wrong with
0: like
1: you?
0: Like seeing these little babies, these two-year-olds wearing their dad's jerseys.
1: You don't even know these people.
0: I know.
1: What do you care? It's like, it could be a stock photo of a baby. You're like, oh, that kind of looks

0: like Jalen Brunson. Like, you know, it, all right, whatever.
1: Anyway, and it, listen, don't take my thunder. All right. In the spirit of competition, we've created a new game. And by we, I mean I. I have created a game called Generation Wars, and I thought it'd be entertaining to see Raven versus producer Sophia. Who knows more about the opposite era?
0: I mean, okay, I feel like I just did this, but all right, let me do this again.
1: It's
0: Let's
1: coming
0: go.
1: Up next.

0: 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It's called Generation Wars. Raven representing Generation X. Sophia representing Generation Z.
1: Woo!
0: All right, here's how it's going to work. I have had Hayden create a bunch of questions, my 17-year-old daughter, about Generation Z that she will ask you, Raven.
2: Are you okay? Are you going to be all right? You're guiding us through this and you sound confused.
0: No, I'm not. I just get confused between X and Z.
2: Okay.
0: I feel like I'm going to screw up the letters.
2: Yeah, I'm older. She's younger. Yeah. I think that
0: Raven's
2: much is
0: old,
2: clear.
0: Yeah, Raven's old. Sophia's young.
2: I'm not old. I'm older than her.
0: Each of you get five questions. If you get the question wrong, the other person has a chance to steal to get the point. Okay?
2: Okay.
1: All right,
0: I have written the questions for Sophia because I am also older. Not as old as Raven, though. Let's make that perfectly clear. All right. First question goes to Raven.
3: What does NPC stand for in video games?
2: Non-player. Non-player character.
0: I'll give it to you. Yes.
2: Yeah.
0: All right.
2: Wow.
0: All right, Sophia, here we go. Question number one. What was the name of the talking car driven by Michael Knight?
1: I don't even know who Michael Knight is.
2: Oh, my gosh. Soaring with your ignorance.
0: All right. Raven?
2: Yes. Thank you. I'm going to ring in anyways because it feels good.
0: Yes.
2: Kit was the name of the car.
0: Kit
2: Michael Knight was the star of Knight Rider.
0: All right. Moving on. Ready?
3: What coffee chain drink became famous through TikTok customization videos?
0: You got to be faster.
2: Oh, the unicorn thing, the unicorn frappe.
0: Sophia, I'm not going to accept that because that's not the same thing.
2: What
0: is the right one?
1: I have no clue.
3: The pink drink from Starbucks.
1: Oh.
0: Yeah, the pink drink from Starbucks is different than the unicorn drink.
2: Yeah, the unicorn one is purple or blue, and the unicorn is back this summer, so maybe Hayden should pay attention.
0: Sophia, which singer was known as the Material Girl?
1: Madonna.
0: Yeah.
2: Wow.
0: All right.
2: Good job.
0: All right.
2: All right. Good. Respect.
3: What toy line featured collectible dolls hidden in

0: side surprise balls.
1: Well, that's that, Furbies?
2: No.
1: No, it's not Furbies.
2: Sophia?
3: Oh my God, I'm terrible. Surprise dolls.
2: Close, but not close enough. No,
1: I mean, she just said surprise dolls.
2: LOL surprise.
1: What?
2: LOL surprise is what I was looking for.
1: Oh,
2: you guys are really not.
1: That is a dumb name for a doll, by the way.
2: Sophia, what was the name of the video game character whose mission was to rescue Princess Zelda?
3: What? I don't know.
2: Raven?
1: Link.
2: Link is correct.
1: Yeah.
2: All right.
1: Running away with it now.
2: All right, let's do
1: making
2: one
1: it
2: last
1: look
2: one.
1: Easy.
2: One last one.
1: All right,
0: what does Chud mean?
2: What does Chud mean?
1: Oh, wait. There's that. I seen this dude, this character. You know what? I don't know.
2: Sophia,
1: I'm just
2: what
1: say,
2: does
1: I
2: Chud
1: know.
2: Mean?
0: I think Chud means like a loser.
2: Kinda.
0: It's like a duh of a person.
2: Yeah.
4: Can you use it in a sentence?
0: Do I look like a Chud? Or you could say, he's chudding around.
4: It means like he's just uglying around. He's uglying around.
1: Oh, that's sad.
0: Like moseying, like barely there. Whatever. Meh.
1: I saw some dude labeled as a chud contractor. He looked like a very nice individual. But.
2: Well, congratulations to Raven. He took the first time we've ever played Generation Wars.
1: Yes!
0: Terrible.
1: Thank you very much.
5: This is a special

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1: $2,300 is the jackpot for today's Can't Beat Raven.
2: That's a lot of money.
1: 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It's coming up next.

0: red carpet debut with her boyfriend, Justin Trudeau. He was the prime minister of what country? Faster.
1: France.
0: Okay. Number three, the Artemis 3 crew has been announced. The mission is set for next year. Artemis is the twin sister of which figure in Greek mythology?
1: Oh my gosh. I don't know.
0: Number four, NBC canceled 9 TV shows, including Law & Order, Organized Crime, The Kelly Clarkson Show, and the entertainment news show hosted by Mario Lopez. What show is that?
1: Extra.
0: And number five, The Adventures of Tom Sawyer was published 150 years ago. It's been adapted into movies, Broadway, and for TV. Who wrote it?
1: Oh, my Lord. I don't know.
0: It's okay. I'm just going to bring him back in now, Rose. Hold on. Yep. I come back in. Rose only got one.
2: All right. Great job, Rose. Let's see how I do. Here we go.
0: Number one, Martha Stewart's Connecticut restaurant went viral because it has a $97 baked potato. It's topped with what that makes it so expensive?
2: It's like caviar, right? Like golden caviar or something?
0: It's golden caviar. Yeah. Caviar is what I was looking for. You got that one, Rose. I gave it to you. Number two, Katy Perry made her red carpet debut with her boyfriend, Justin Trudeau. He was the prime minister of what country?
2: Canada.
1: Canada.
2: Here comes Katy Perry again. They looked very much into each other, and she looked radiant.
0: I heard that they're like going to move in together, and it's really serious and all the things.
2: I think that, yeah, that's 100%. They look very in love, and you know what? I think there's a big album coming from her.
0: Number three, the Artemis 3 crew has been announced. The mission is set for next year. Mm-hmm. Artemis is the twin sister of which figure in Greek mythology?
2: Apollo.
0: Yep. Number four, and Apollo means moon. Number four, NBC canceled 9 TV shows, including Law & Order, Organized Crime, The Kelly Clarkson Show, and the entertainment news show hosted by Mario Lopez. What show is that?
2: Is that Entertainment Tonight or is it Inside Edition?
0: No, Access Hollywood.
2: Ah.
0: Number five, The Adventures of Tom Sawyer was published 150 years ago. It's been adapted into movies, Broadway, and even for TV.
2: Mm-hmm.
0: Who wrote it?
2: Stephen King, Huck Finn, Mark Twain.
0: What is the right answer?
2: Mark Twain.
0: Mark Twain is right.
2: Woo!
0: All
2: look
0: right.
2: At me. Rose. I know literature so good.
0: Yeah, you know literature so good.
2: So good.
0: So good.
2: So good represent.
0: Rose, 4-1 today. That's going to get you an Ann on Raven t-shirt.
1: Okay, this is Rose and I can't be Raven.
2: Better luck next time. Enjoy that shirt, girl. $2,400 tomorrow.

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1: It's one of the most cryptic things that people do online. They'll write something like prayers needed, or they'll just post a picture of like their arm in a hospital bed. And you're used to like your weird friends that do that, or maybe like your aunt. But it's another thing when it's a celebrity that's posting it and saying that she almost died and giving no other information at all. It's coming up next.

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2: If you're a nosy person, these are the kind of things that drive you crazy. When people post the cryptic videos or the cryptic photo or the prayers needed or just somebody like a foot in a hospital bed and you're like, what is going on? That's why I was so surprised when I saw this.
3: Gymnastics icon Simone Biles is recovering from a health scare. The seven-time Olympic gold medal winner posting on Instagram over the weekend, almost dying, wasn't on my bingo card, sharing an image that appears to be three hospital wristbands. Biles adding, this was one of, if not the scariest experiences of my life.
4: All right. Can we cut to the chase now? Just tell me what happened.
3: She did not go into details. Biles later posting a picture from her bed where she's been resting with her dogs, attaching an image of her heart rate.
2: She did the thing. She did the thing. What is she doing all of a sudden?
4: She almost died,
2: but she would clarify it. This happened over the weekend. I've been checking every day.
4: Yeah.
2: There's no update.
4: She hasn't told us yet?
2: No.
4: Oh, this is nonsense, man. Jamie Foxx was the only one that got to get away with this because he actually like went to a hospital for like a month and people thought he was going to die. Simone Biles, I don't know. There's been some kind of this. Some look at me stuff since the Olympics.
2: I love Simone Biles. I really do.
4: I didn't say I didn't like her. I like her quite a bit. What is this?
2: Almost dying wasn't on my bingo card.
4: And then no information.
2: And that's it.
4: That's how you sour me on somebody right there, man. You start playing games with me like that, and I just don't appreciate that.
2: It's hard for me to understand that because I always say, then don't post it.
4: Right.
2: If this is something you don't want to talk about and is private to you, 100%. That's okay. We have every right as human beings not to post everything on social media. But then why give that breadcrumb and not the rest?
4: Because obviously you're doing it for attention at that point.
2: I don't know.
4: Like, you know what? You're not doing that to share. That's not therapeutic. You're doing that for attention.
2: Around here, we want to hear the story. We want to hear the story.
4: Of course.
2: You almost died, but you didn't. What happened? Raven, you got a story.

0: Where you almost died?
1: I mean, I got a million stories where I almost died. Yeah. One of the best ones would be is like when I was like, I don't know, 10 years old, I had this 10 speed that was seriously made for like a grown man. No question about it. Seat way too tall, could barely reach the pedals. And we had a massive hill in my neighborhood, and we would ride down that. We would race our bikes down it, and it also had speed bumps. And on a regular bike, BMX, oh, your boy catch some air, do a little thing. You know what I mean? We had a speed bump right in front of my house. I hit that thing on the 10 speed, pulled the wrong brake, and went over the handlebars and slid about 30 yards on my face and the side of my body. It was like the day school got out too. It was the beginning of summer vacation. I then crawled back to my house with the asphalt falling out of my skin.
0: Disgusting.
1: And you know how it folds up when it rips off?
0: I don't want to talk about
1: it. Oh yeah, all that. My mom had to drag me to the hospital. There was blood all over the Oldsmobile Velour. Mm. And I spent the entire summer soaked in vitamin E.
0: Wow.
1: I almost died.
0: Yeah, but you didn't.
1: But I didn't.
0: You didn't.
1: Look at me. Here I am.
0: How about you? When did you almost die, but you didn't? And you'll tell us the whole story. 1-800-330-9999.
2: For Wiregrass Daily News, this is Charlotte Fletcher with today's headlines. A Kinsey man is facing felony murder and assault charges following an April house fire that critically injured his wife and her two children. Investigators say Kelly Gore later died from her injuries at UAB Hospital. Philip Gore was then arrested and charged with felony murder and two counts of first-degree assault. In Ozark, 23-year-old LaCavian Scheider has been arrested and charged with attempted murder following a June 8th shooting on College Street. Police say a juvenile victim was airlifted to a Mobile trauma center and remains in critical condition. In Southeast, Health and Dothan City Schools have renewed their partnership supporting the Academy of Health Sciences and Biomedical Science at Dothan Tech. The new agreement includes a $75,000 investment over the next 3 years. Drivers should expect road closures on portions of East and West Troy Street through Friday and again on June 15th for resurfacing work. Officials are urging motorists to use alternate routes and avoid parking along Troy Street during construction hours. For more local news, visit wiregrassdailynews.com.
3: KMX weather. Well, rain chance is pretty close to zero here next couple of days. If we see anything at all, it's going to be down close to the Gulf Coast. May see a couple of storms trying to pop up along the sea breeze boundary, but that's going to be about it. Going to see a temperature stay in the low to mid-90s here right on through the end of the week. Nighttime lows in the mid-70s, sunny days, and partly cloudy skies at night. Maybe some showers back in here on Saturday. Richard, the weather channel for all the hits.

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1: In radio, they call it a big market tease. Like when you talk about something that happened, but then you don't really tell the whole story.
0: You have to pay it off after, yes. though. That's the thing. It's the biggest thing in radio or TV.
1: Simone Biles posted a picture of her in a hospital bed and said, "Almost dying wasn't on my 2026 bingo card." And she has not followed up.
0: It's been like a day, right?
1: I know.
0: It's like a week.
1: It was over the weekend. So it's been days. So I keep checking every day to be like, what happened? And there's nothing. There's nothing.
0: It's going to be some sort of product. If it's taken this long, it's going to be a product.
1: No, you don't post a picture in your hospital bed and say, I almost died.
0: Well, you don't do that for days on end and not say anything.
1: I know. When did you almost die, but you didn't? But you got to tell the story. You got to pay it off. 1-800-330-9999.

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1: You almost died, but you didn't.
2: It was close.
1: Simone Biles posted a picture of her in a hospital bed and just said, almost dying wasn't on my bingo card. No further explanation.
2: I mean, what is that? It's been a week now at this point, all ominous and whatnot.
1: Well, we want to hear your story. We want to find out what happened. 1-800-330-9999. Eric, you almost died, but you didn't.
3: All right, so you know how they have all these horrible blizzards where they get really heavy snow?
2: Mm-hmm.
3: All right. Basically, back in the day, we had 18 inches of snow, and I was shoveling it all by hand.
2: Yeah.
3: And, like, my heart was racing and whatnot, but I was just doing, like, massive amount of houses. And, like, I felt like I was going to, like, have a heart attack and die.
2: Yeah.
3: But I almost did, but I didn't.
2: But you, okay, so, you didn't actually go to the hospital. They said, sir, you had a heart attack.
1: No, he was just
2: But
1: like,
2: you
1: I
2: just
1: it.
2: Felt like you were going to have a heart
1: right.
2: attack.
3: Well, you know, when you're shoveling it and you're like going at
2: no,
3: it.
2: No, I know it sucks. Yeah,
3: floor, like, you're a monster.
2: Yeah, I'm not a doctor, but yeah.
1: You could
3: die. And you have a coworker telling you like, "Hey, you okay?"
2: Right.
1: Right. Like, are you all right? And you're like, "Yes, thank you. Thanks for asking. I'm fine."
2: And then 10 years later, you called us. Right. Okay. Thanks.
1: Thanks, Eric.
2: Not sure exactly if that was what we were looking for, but you know, it's in the spirit of it.
1: I thought about dying, but then I just nothing happened.
2: Wouldn't it have sucked
1: fine.
2: If I died here?
1: Yeah.
2: Right? No, nope, then I didn't. Right. Luke, tell us about that time that you almost died, but you didn't.
4: So I was driving dump trucks, tractor trailers for a little bit.
2: Mm-hmm.
4: And as I'm passing the train track, the gate comes down. So I put it in neutral. And then the shifter on that truck was really weird. It would sometimes not go back into gear.
2: Yeah.
4: So then I couldn't get it into reverse.
2: Mm-hmm.
4: And the train is coming, the bell's ringing. I'm freaking out. I'm like, I'm going to be that guy on the news who was the dummy who got smacked by the train.
2: Thank God for
4: Luckily,
2: saying it.
4: I kid you not.
1: Yeah.
4: 5 seconds left. I got it in gear, got in reverse. And I had to pull over to the side of the road for quite a bit. I was shaking.
1: Yeah.
2: You know, let me just ask the question. The gate comes down behind you. Why do you put it in neutral? At that point, break the other gate. That's all I'm saying
1: until
2: is drive it.
1: Until you're in that position, you can't. You don't know what you're going to do. You don't know.
2: I know what I'm going to do. I'm going to keep on driving.
1: All right, Luke, congratulations. You almost died, but you didn't.
2: But you didn't.
1: You didn't.
2: But you didn't.
4: Yeah. It was close.
2: Thanks, Luke. Thanks. Have a great day.
1: Patty, you almost died, but you didn't.
2: What happened?
5: When I was in second grade, I actually had food caught in my lungs that was there over a period of time. I was out running around one day, and I came in. I'm like, Mom, I'm breathing so heavy. My chest was caving in. Rushed to the hospital, and they had to do an emergency tracheotomy because it was food that was enlarged in my lungs for, I'm going to say, a couple of weeks.
1: Oh, my God.
2: That's crazy, right?
1: No.
5: And I almost died. I was purple, the doctor said.
2: Wow. Yeah.
1: But you didn't.
2: Right.
1: Yeah.
2: Then you still don't know. Do you know what kind of food it was?
1: Right.
2: Broccoli, what?
1: No, can you recognize it?
5: That's the funny thing, because I'm 62 years old now.
2: Right.
5: So that
2: still don't know what kind of food it was. Right.
5: I don't know what got stuck in there, but it was something that allowed me to breathe a little bit.
2: Yeah.
5: But, yeah, very strange.
2: Could have been a Cheeto.
1: No, probably a Teddy Graham.
2: Teddy Graham's solid. Cheeto is like air-filled. Yeah.
5: We're talking 54 years ago.
2: Well, I mean, what? Cheetos weren't invented? Don't downgrade Cheetos.
1: No one knows when Cheetos were invented. Actually, that's not true. The internet knows.
2: Have a great day, Patty. Thank you. We're glad you didn't die, but you almost did.
1: 1948.
2: Cheetos were out there. See, it could have been a Cheeto.
1: It was probably a Cheeto.
2: Right.
1: Yeah.
2: She doesn't know.
1: Yeah.
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Wiregrass, you're listening to All the Hits, 106.7 KMX with Anna and Raven. It's the season. You're going to see a whole lot of fireworks everywhere, and especially because it's America's 250th birthday, there's even more reports already happening of when things don't go right with fireworks, including one truck that exploded. Luckily, nobody was hurt. And wait till you hear what everybody got to see. It's coming up next.

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1: What's this sound?
2: Joy and festivities.
0: That is a truck carrying fireworks exploding on I-75 in Tennessee.
2: Ironic timing, Anna, as it's that special time of year right now where it's time for me to venture out and make sure that I get all the festivities, the explosives necessary to celebrate America's 250th birthday.
0: So Raven every year goes to great lengths to buy the perfect fireworks. And I am not a fan.
2: Nope.
0: I do not like fireworks.
2: Oh, definitely against sparklers and everything.
0: I don't like sparklers at all. They're like, that's like 700 degrees and burn children's hands. And
2: snakes, smoke bombs, anything like that.
0: Don't like them.
2: Don't like them.
0: Not a fan.
2: Yeah, I'm more like a mortar type guy and a cannon guy myself.
0: What I am into this year is drones. Like, I like the drone show. I think that's super fun. I think being able to make all the different images that you could actually see in the sky. Fireworks, in all honesty, not only are they dangerous, I think they're pretty boring.
2: Oh, yeah. Well, you know what? You're in the minority as far as my friends and I are concerned. It's time for me to venture not one, but two states away from my home to go ahead and get all the explosives that I need to make sure that my holiday is a very festive one. This year, I've got a couple advantages going on. Number one, I no longer smoke. So I don't need to worry about that while I'm traveling long distances with all those things.
0: Mm-hmm.
2: Number two, I think I can fit them in my air-conditioned vehicle as long as I put a fake face on the stack in the front seat.
0: Oh, my gosh.
2: Which, you know, with the air conditioning, it'll be good because it's going to be hot the next few days. Incidentally, speaking about the evolution of entertainment and fireworks, let me just mention the fact that my wife is also now best friends with ChatGPT, and I don't like it. She says to me yesterday, you know, I've been reading a lot about keeping them in the garage, and I think it would be safer to put them in the basement. And I said, you mean underneath where we sleep? And she said, yes. And I stopped talking after that.
0: Let's talk first about the explosion in Tennessee. Highway patrol officers stopped traffic in both directions, so everybody just got out of the cars and watched the show. The truck driver didn't have the required hazardous materials endorsement, so he got in trouble, but nobody was hurt, so that's the good news. And they got to see a free fireworks show in the middle of the highway.
2: Could have been me.
0: Traffic.
2: Could have been me.
0: Right. I don't understand why you want to bring something into your home that could explode and start a fire.
2: Did Washington question the dangers when he crossed the Delaware?
0: Mm-hmm.
2: Did the pilgrims worry about scurvy when they were like, let's go to the New World?
0: Okay.
2: Did Lewis and Clark worry about what was going to happen to them when they said, let us venture west?
0: Yeah.
2: No.
0: Yeah.
2: You do it because you can see it on the horizon, Anna. You know, man's dreams should outweigh his grasp or you know what I mean? They should be further away. We should always be grasping is what I mean.
0: The fact that this is the 250th birthday of America, does that mean anything different for what you're planning to buy?
2: I'm telling you right now, well, yes, the budget is up, as you might imagine.
0: I assumed.
2: Which was already sizable, but the budget is up. But also adding to the fun this year, I think I'll be getting an American shirt.
0: Oh.
2: Like a themed one, like one of them crazy ones you see online.
0: Yeah.
2: Yeah, with all the colors, maybe button up. It might say 250 on it. I don't know.
0: I like that.
2: Or one of those ones that's got like the Constitution written on it or the Declaration of Independence, whichever one.
0: Mm-hmm.
2: I like those ones.
0: All right. Are you going to wear that flammable shirt that you bought on Amazon for $12.99 while you light the fireworks on fire?
2: I mean, chances are.
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1: She's a master of disguise. That's what she is.
0: Taylor Swift just popping up all around the country, getting ready for Toy Story 5. She's got that new song for the album.
2: Yeah, I like it. It's good.
0: It's great. But also, where she showed up last night, got everybody wondering, wait, if she's there, is she really getting married this weekend? It's coming up next.

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1: Are we going to listen to the whole thing right now?
0: I would like to.
1: I mean, I know that you, all of a sudden the last few days you're like living in childlike Toy Story world.
0: Well, it's everything I want.
1: Obsessed with the new Taylor song.
0: Oh.
1: It's not the Fountain of Youth. You can't be a child again, Anna. Oh. I'm sorry. But enjoy the movie.
0: No.
1: I'm sure it's going to be fun.
0: When you go see Toy Story, you're always a kid again. And this is like my favorite things all colliding together. Toy Story and Taylor Swift. So Taylor Swift gave a surprise performance at the premiere of the Toy Story 5 event last night at the Dolby Theater in Los Angeles. She played piano. Mm. She sang her new song for the movie that's called I Knew It, I Knew You. But the second surprise is when the original songwriter from Toy Story, Randy Newman, showed up and sang that with her. It was lovely.
1: Great. You gonna cry?
0: Maybe.
1: Good. I mean, it was just nice.
0: Yeah.
1: It was just great. Thank you.
0: She says it's going to be the best Toy Story ever and that it's like magical.
1: Didn't they say that every time a new Toy Story came out? I'm sure it's going to be wonderful.
0: Yeah, it's good.
1: I'm sure it is going to be good.
0: Yep.
1: And the song is great.
0: Yep.
1: And I still think that she's getting married this weekend, possibly.
0: So here we go. Let's discuss that because that's really the big question on many people's minds. And it's always the same thing when you bring up Taylor Swift because she's polarizing. You either love her and you want to know everything about her and you're a Swiftie, or you're like, who cares? Who cares about Taylor?
1: Well,
0: I care about Taylor. I care because I think she's a great role model. And I'm curious how she's going to pull this all off because... First, it was that June 13th, this coming Saturday, was going to be her wedding day. She was supposed to get married at Ocean House in Rhode Island, right next to her Rhode Island mansion.
1: It was a running theory, and I'm still subscribing to it somewhat.
0: Yep.
1: I'm not ready to discount that completely.
0: A few days ago, all of a sudden, at her mansion, you could see from the beach, pink fireworks.
1: Yeah.
0: What was happening? Who knows? Were they testing something? Maybe. Was it a gender reveal? That's one of the things where she's pregnant now. I don't necessarily think so. I think more plausible is maybe it was a bachelorette party.
1: Could have been.
0: Yeah, where she had all her friends. Remember,
1: could be any one of those scenarios. Yeah, could be any one of those scenarios.
0: And if she's not getting

0: married this weekend. What's been quote unquote publicly leaked is that the wedding's actually happening over 4th of July weekend, July 3rd at Madison Square Garden in New York City. And she's expecting 1,000 to 1,200 guests there. And she's doing it because security can be really tight.
1: Yeah, hard for me to believe that. Hard for me to believe that, though.
0: I think it's both. I think that there may be a small, intimate event happening this weekend at Ocean House.
1: But Anna, this is what they call hedging your bets. Right. So make a decision. Which one is it?
0: I think she gets married for real this weekend. I think she has the big party with all her friends in a secure location in New York City on July 3rd.
1: Okay.
0: Yeah. What do you think? You're just going to agree with me?
1: No. I think that there's a very real chance that she gets married this weekend or next weekend. I don't believe that she will get married July 3rd in New York. They might have a party. There might be something there. On the other hand, they might take those buses that are supposedly going to transport guests, blacked out buses, and drive those around with nobody in them.
0: Maybe.
1: There's anything that's possible. New York is going to be very chaotic during that weekend. That could be part of the excitement or it could be part of the mess. So I think that there's still a very real chance she gets married this weekend.
0: Tom Hanks had some very good advice for her and Travis. Well, it's really advice for Travis for a successful marriage at the premiere because, you know, he's Woody.
1: Mm-hmm.
2: The man must make the waffles on Sunday.
0: Got that?
1: Okay.
0: Make the waffles on Sunday. That's all you got to do. Yeah.

0: Day was this week.
1: Nice.
0: Gotta celebrate your friends all week long. You know, having good friends means everything. You don't even need a lot. You just need a handful of people that like you love and trust and know you, and that you could be dumb around, and that's all you need in life.
1: I've got plenty of acquaintances, many acquaintances. I can count my good friends on two hands.
0: But you know how like you can tell your really good friends from the acquaintances?
1: Secrets.
0: Besides the secrets. The fact that you said that so
1: shared
0: quick
1: crimes?
0: Well,
1: shared crimes and backgrounds.
0: Like, you can do dumb things with them. You know what I'm talking about. Like, the friends that you could do dumb stuff with, and they giggle with you, and they laugh with you, those are your ride or die for life. And when I heard about what this group of famous best friends did, I thought, oh, that might be dumber than what I do with my friends. It's coming up next. Take your shoes off.

0: 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You're listening to the Anna and Raven Show. You can tell your best friends by which ones do the dumbest things with you.
1: Oh, yeah, that's
0: absolutely
1: for sure. Yeah.
0: When you look around, and actually this week was National Best Friend Day, so if you didn't send a text or a meme or a reel or whatever, however you guys communicate to say Happy Best Friends Day, you can still do it now. But Tom Hanks was on Jimmy Kimmel Live Monday night, and he was asked if he still gets together with Steve Martin and Martin Short, because they're famously like three best friends.
1: Okay.
2: Every 5 years, that magic date comes around, and we get together and compete as to who is going to be able to be the last one to go to the bathroom.
0: What's he talking about? Colonoscopy day.
1: Oh, fun.
0: Yeah, so they all schedule colonoscopies on the same day, or I guess the same doctor. They have the same doctor. I guess famous people have the same doctors.
1: Do you believe this, or do you just believe this to be a funny ribbing story that he's telling about his friends, and he knows his friends will go with it? Because, I mean, honestly, coordinating three appointments for those guys seems weird. However, they are rich and famous. Maybe they have a doctor on call who just does colonoscopies for them whenever they want.
0: I think they do bits. I think so.
1: That's what I think so. I think that it's bits. That
0: yeah.
1: Just, you know, right. You
0: no,
1: know.
0: No. I think they really do it.
1: Oh, you do?
0: Yeah.
1: I think they could say anything and then just the other one will go along with it in public. But okay. I mean, there's some advantages to that. Some people get a little bit nervous about their colonoscopy.
0: Actually, my best friend, speaking of best friends, is having her colonoscopy today. Good luck.
1: You should do it with her. Solidarity.
0: Yeah, I know. We should.
1: You should have been ready for this.
0: I didn't even
1: this.
0: Think about it.
1: Okay.
0: Yeah.
1: So let's say that they do this.
0: Mm-hmm. Mm-hmm. So how does it work? They all sit around.
2: We'll be playing cards. So you take this stuff that induces the sluice mechanism get that whole digestive system clean.
0: Right.
2: The first one to go gets the last choice of when you go in to get the colonoscopy.
1: I see.
2: And it's like, I gotta go! And then you go and you can't hold it.
0: And he says that he, Tom Hanks, can hold it the longest. So congratulations to him. your dumbest friends that you have, like, this, you do the stupidest thing with. What is that thing? Because I have the same group of friends that we do two things that are so dumb that I can't even believe I'm going to talk about it on the air.
1: Well, I mean, there's a lot of hijinks that surround the 4th of July with us. So, I mean, anything that's happening around explosives and that you've been drinking is stupid inherently.
0: Correct.
1: We grew up, you know, running from the police in our neighborhood, just not doing really anything wrong, but hanging out, sneaking out after hours and then going hanging out at this pond down by at our house and going insane. And then we would just get chased by the police. It was almost like you went out to get chased by the police and then you would like hide in bushes and whatnot after that.
0: That's tizzy.
1: It's pretty tame nowadays. You know what I mean? Comparatively speaking, anyways.
0: I do the thing. I have three very good friends of mine who all live around the country. So once a year, we always get together for a girls' weekend.
1: Yeah.
0: And we all have to make the most offensive shirts possible for each other.
1: Oh, yeah, yeah. My wife does that with her girlfriends.
0: So we all wear shirts where I've walked around at clubs that say, I pooped today, and like, that's what I wear.
1: Congratulations. And, you know how much our bosses love it when you talk about defecating.
0: Yeah, well, yeah, there's a lot of that. And then that, if I want to say that is the mildest shirt I've ever wore on this trip.
1: I was going to say, I've seen some terrible ones.
0: Yeah, they're really, really, really bad.
1: Talk about all sorts of aspects of people's lives.
0: And the other dumb thing that we do is that whenever we see a hideous piece of jewelry, like, you know, like sometimes you see something, you're like, that is the ugliest thing I've ever seen in my life.
1: Somebody probably made it.
0: Yeah, no, I know.
1: Probably crafted.
0: We buy it and we mail it to each other with no explanation and
1: note.
0: So sometimes you just go in the mail and you open it. It's like the ugliest necklace you've ever seen in your life. And then you have to wear it out and take a photo and send it.
1: Are these the same friends that sent you red leather pants when
0: you did?
1: Yeah.
0: They did.
1: Okay.
0: Yeah, they're good. That's how you know you're good
1: now
0: friends.
1: Now I've got perspective.
0: Yeah.
1: Thank you.
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do you think she says she gets so much creative inspiration from? It's 106.7 KMX. Sabrina Carpenter revealed the muse, I guess you could say, for a lot of the, like, visual elements of her show. It is not Taylor Swift, by the way. I wonder if she feels jealous. I'll tell you who inspires Sabrina Carpenter in the next 15 minutes. 106.7 KMX.

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1: 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All the hits are on. I was telling you that Sabrina Carpenter has revealed somebody who provides a bunch of creative inspiration for her. And according to an interview she did with Variety magazine, it is her sister. Apparently, she works with her sister on all the creative aspects of her show. Quote, I work with my sister a lot. She's been my creative partner with pretty much everything I do. They share a brain, even, Sabrina says. That's kind of cool. Love some sibling love.
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8: Well, rain chance is pretty close to zero here next couple of days. If we see anything at all, it's going to be down close to the Gulf Coast. May see a couple of storms trying to pop up along the sea breeze boundary, but that's going to be about it. Going to see a temperature stay in the low to mid-90s here right on through the end of the week. Nighttime lows in the mid-70s, sunny days, and partly cloudy skies at night. Maybe some showers back in here on Saturday. Richard Lewelling at the Weather Channel for all the hits.

106.7 KMX. I'm wondering if Selena Gomez is feeling any kind of way. There was a story a few weeks ago that Selena Gomez is going to be Taylor Swift's maid of honor. Now, Taylor Swift was not in Selena Gomez's wedding. And I remember her saying she kind of wanted to stay in the background a little bit, not overshadow Selena. Is that Taylor saying, oh, I'm so much more famous than you. You could be my maid of honor.

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All the hits are on. If you're looking to make a career change, tomorrow might be a big day for you in the Eufaula area. There's going to be a hiring event. It's tomorrow from 10 to 1 at Eufaula Community College. You can get all this info. Wiregrass Daily News on Facebook, which is why you should hit the follow button on that, by the way, because not only do they have great, like, family fun, community events, things going on in the Wiregrass area, but also very important information for you as well. 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
19: Well, rain chance is pretty close to zero here next couple of days. If we see anything at all, it's going to be down close to the Gulf Coast. May see a couple of storms trying to pop up along the sea breeze boundary, but that's going to be about it. Going to see a temperature stay in the low to mid-90s here right on through the end of the week. Nighttime lows in the mid-70s, sunny days, and partly cloudy skies at night. Maybe some showers back in here on Saturday. Richard, the Weather Channel for all the hits.

forward, 2024, you got the same agenda. 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

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Is this going to be this year's Song of the Summer? Pink Pantherness, stateside, 106.7 KMX.

0: 1067 KMX. Are you watching Love Island, by the way? It's Adam. And this is my first year trying to dive in and keep up with it. There are a lot of episodes, though. Big story that I just read about Love Island has to do with the host, Ariana Madix's hair. Her stylist was talking to People Magazine, and I couldn't imagine Ariana would really love that he was talking about this, but it's not just her stylist, her hairstylist said he brought over 70 pounds of hair extensions to Fiji for this season. I mean, I can't even picture what 70 pounds of extensions would even look like. I'm picturing like a bale of hay, like that size.
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I'm Adam. 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

know how any mother would defend this behavior. It doesn't matter that her daughter is 7 years old. What she did to an old man in a grocery store should be unacceptable. I'll tell you the story in less than 10 minutes. 106.7 KMX.

0: acceptable behavior. That's what I think. It's 106.7 KMX. I was looking at this viral video. Maybe you've seen it. There's a mom defending her 7-year-old daughter after an old man said that that little 7-year-old is rude. Why did he call her rude? Well, because the 7-year-old flipped this old man the bird because he was going too slow in the grocery store. Mom said her argument is a 7-year-old can't be rude. Yeah, and if your mom has that attitude about 7-year-olds and whether or not they can be rude, it's a guarantee you're going to have a rude little brat.
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6: Well, rain chance is pretty close to zero here next couple of days. If we see anything at all, it's going to be down close to the Gulf Coast. May see a couple of storms trying to pop up along the sea breeze boundary, but that's going to be about it. Going to see a temperature stay in the low to mid-90s here right on through the end of the week. Nighttime lows in the mid-70s, sunny days, and partly cloudy skies at night. Maybe some showers back in here on Saturday. Richard Lewelling of the Weather Channel for all the hits.

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Harry Styles trending today because he was doing a performance for his Together Together tour, and he forgot the words to his song, Cherry. He had to ask his band for the words, and then the crowd helped him out. 106.7 KMX.

1067 KMX, Ariana Grande, newly single. I think the full title of this song is Hate That I Made You Love Me and Leave Your Wife, because now I'm leaving you.

106.7 KMX. Remember how I told you about Morgan Wallen getting heat for canceling a show because of supposed bad weather in Pittsburgh? The other thing that people are all upset about, Ella Langley was supposed to open up for him. And I don't know how many more chances you're going to get to see Ella Langley open for somebody. 106.7 KMX.

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0: 96.7 KMX. All the hits are on for the Wiregrass. I'm Adam. Hopefully you weren't planning on making the road trip to see Alabama's biggest country music festival this weekend. Rock the South has been postponed until October. It'll be October 1st through the 4th in Decatur. They say that this was done out of an abundance of caution because of recent weather conditions. And honestly, I know it stinks if you were looking forward to making this trip, but now you have more time to get tickets if you didn't already. And also, weather's going to be way better at the beginning of October, right? 106.7 KMX, you could read the story, Wiregrass Daily News on Facebook.
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11: Well, rain chance is pretty close to zero here next couple of days. If we see anything at all, it's going to be down close to the Gulf Coast. May see a couple of storms trying to pop up along the sea breeze boundary, but that's going to be about it. Going to see a temperature stay in the low to mid 90s here right on through the end of the week. Nighttime lows in the mid 70s, sunny days, and partly cloudy skies at night. Maybe some showers back in here on Saturday. Richard Lewelling of the Weather Channel for all the

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1067 KMX. You're about 60 seconds away from hearing Hillary Duff and Roommates. All the hits are on for the Wiregrass. I'm Adam, and I'm getting out of here. But I'll be back tomorrow right after Anna and Raven on 1067 KMX. But don't worry, not leaving you hanging. My bud Ryan is taking over. He's got the ride home next. Talk to you tomorrow.

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That's half a century of turning up, tuning in, and not giving up on that one song we all secretly love.

0: something we used to call one another when we were kids. Mr. Know-It-All. It's two new Teddy Swims on 106.7 KMX. I am Ryan in with you. And hey, listen, if you are in need of a job in the Eufaula area, you will have an opportunity tomorrow to connect with multiple employers during a hiring event scheduled from 10 a.m. until 1 p.m. at the Eufaula Community Center, located at 750 Lake Drive. 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
18: Oh, rain chance is pretty close.

close to zero here next couple of days. If we see anything at all, it's going to be down close to the Gulf Coast. May see a couple of storms trying to pop up along the sea breeze boundary, but that's going to be about it. Going to see a temperature stay in the low to mid-90s here right on through the end of the week. Nighttime lows in the mid-70s, sunny days, and partly cloudy skies at night. Maybe some showers back in here on Saturday. Richard LeWeather, the Weather Channel, for all the

Hard to believe America getting ready to turn 250 years old in less than a month. She looks great for her age. It's KMX.

This is the weekend of the UFC fight on the White House lawn, right? Because nothing says happy 250th birthday, America, like the Octagon and a blood sport happening on the lawn of the White House.

106.7 KMX has been rocking for 50 years. That's half a century of turning up, tuning in, and not giving up on that one song we all secretly love.

0: It's Khalifa and MGK. It's called Girl Next Door. Ryan in with you, and you going out and doing any fishing anytime soon? Well, if you catch anything, I'm sure you'll take a photo of it. But when you take a photo, make sure to upload it to 1067KMX.com because the Big Bite Bounty is back and rolling. And June's prize package consists of a 72-quart Igloo cooler, thanks to Touchstone Energy Group, a $100 Academy gift card, courtesy of Broadband by Pea River Cooperative, free oil change and tire 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All of that could be yours by just simply uploading a photo of a fish you have caught this month at 1067kmx.com. You've got until the 21st of this month to get your photo submitted, and then we will open up voting from the 22nd to the 30th and announce our first winner on July 1st.
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12: Well, rain chance is pretty close to zero here next couple of days. If we see anything at all, it's going to be down close to the Gulf Coast. May see a couple of storms trying to pop up along the sea breeze boundary, but that's going to be about it. Going to see temperatures stay in the low to mid-90s here right on through the end of the week. Nighttime lows in the mid-70s, sunny days, and partly cloudy skies at night. Maybe some showers back in here on Saturday. Richard, the weather channel for all the hits.

wife to a sneaky link. Got you running around in all type of Benzes and Rolls. Girl, you used to ride in the rinky dink. I'm the one put you in that Leontay. Fashion over model, I put you on the runway. You was rocking Coach bags, got you Sinead. Side

FIFA World Cup officially kicks off tomorrow and will span an entire continent here in the U.S., Mexico, and Canada. Going to be sharing hosting duties across 16 different cities, 48 teams, in a record 104 matches.

0: Another ordinary Wednesday with all the hits, 106.7 KMX. I am Ryan on your radio. Coming up, we will check in on your weather forecast as it is starting to warm up. You know, I don't even know when is the... hey, Siri, what is the first official day of summer? The first official day of summer is... Just give me the answer. June 21st. So we've got 11 days until we officially kick off the summer season. However, temperatures are already feeling like summer temps. On the way, we'll take a look at that weather forecast. I've got Olivia Rodrigo, Jack Harlow, and new music from Madonna. Never thought I would be saying that in 2026, but it's on the way after these quick words.
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13: Well, rain chance is pretty close to zero here next couple of days. If we see anything at all, it's going to be down close to the Gulf Coast. May see a couple of storms trying to pop up along the sea breeze boundary, but that's going to be about it. Going to see a temperature stay in the low to mid-90s here right on through the end of the week. Nighttime lows in the mid-70s, sunny days, and partly cloudy skies at night. Maybe some showers back in here on Saturday. Richard Lewelling of the Weather Channel for all the hits.

been a long time since we have announced a new song on 106.7 KMX from Madonna, but here she is with Sabrina Carpenter and Bring Your Love. Sabrina.

years, I have said that my theory in Hollywood is that there are no more original ideas, only remakes, sequels, prequels, and redos. Case in point, Warner Brothers has announced, coming out in November, a new animated adaptation of The Cat in the Hat on November 6th, marking its first film under the newly established label. So another Cat in the Hat movie coming to the screens in November. It's Kalani on

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I am Ryan with new Maroon 5 heroin.

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0: next with Miley Cyrus and Younger You. I am Ryan in with you. And if it's a younger you, an older you, or just an any you, and if you need a job, then you need to take advantage of the upcoming Eufaula job fair, which is going to be going on tomorrow on the 11th. It is a hiring event in Eufaula. They are going to be set up there at the Eufaula Community Center, located at 750 Lake Drive. They're going to be rolling from 10 a.m. to 1 p.m. Show up with your job, your job resumes, rest for success. Do all of those things, and you could possibly be walking away with a job. More details at WiregrassDailyNews.com.
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4: It'll stay hot and humid the rest of the week. We'll see a generally clear sky this evening and tonight. Your low 73. Lots of sunshine Thursday. Going to be a hot day for sure. 94 degrees for the high. Mainly clear Thursday night. Your low 73. Sunny, hot, humid as we get into Friday. Highs off in the mid-90s. We get into Saturday, we'll see a chance for a few scattered showers and thunderstorms. Otherwise, mostly sunny. Highs up in the mid-90s. Heat index levels even hotter. A peek ahead to Sunday. Some scattered storms in the afternoon. A high of 92. I'm meteorologist Mark Thibodeau from the Weather Channel for all the hits.

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14: It'll stay hot and humid the rest of the week. We'll see a generally clear sky this evening and tonight. Your low 73. Lots of sunshine Thursday. Going to be a hot day for sure. 94 degrees for the high. Mainly clear Thursday night. Your low 73. Sunny, hot, humid as we get into Friday. Highs off in the mid-90s. We get into Saturday, we'll see a chance for a few scattered showers and thunderstorms. Otherwise, mostly sunny. Highs up in the mid-90s. Heat index levels even hotter. A peek ahead to Sunday. Some scattered storms in the afternoon. A high of 92. I'm meteorologist Mark Thibodeau from the Weather Channel for all the

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